They said, if not, then we don't need to give you a hall. We don't need you to come here. And so anyhow, they brought a salad and some breads, that's false. Salad and breads. And a nice vegetarian salad. And first day, who was this with us, many here? Suddenly in the salad was a chicken. And the Gita Puri from Alakchandriya, our ashram, she had the black hair of the woman. That was the last day, first and the last. We brought some fruits and this and that, and then Mansa Devi made many parathas, so we had 2 days parathas. One day we went to really Indian vegetarian shop, and there was the dosa. So I mean, there is no choice to eat anything, you can die. You may take some nuts, or you may take some fruits. I was so much dreaming in the night, when will I come to Europe? When I will come to my nice Vienna? Yes. Or Maribor, or the Ljubljana, or the Strelki, or Hungary, oh my God. Oh, Romania, but how much fruits and vegetables. I said, when will I go? Yes. That still we are. And I can tell you, the Austria is a so good country that they are meat eater, many, but they have others also, very good. And day by day, the Austrians are becoming vegetarian. And there was a conflict because vegetarian is a religion. Oh God. So then they made vegan. So now in the vegan, there is no any religion. And vegan is a very strict and very good. And in Vienna, there are 2-3 good restaurants of the vegans and always full. So it means people are getting vegetarian day by day. But unfortunately, you get a vegetarian and Indians are getting a non-vegetarian already. It is very difficult. You cannot imagine the very much or most the beef is exported in Middle East and the other countries from India. Where they say the holy cow and this and that. But still there are some restaurants very good in Rajasthan and Gujarat and like this. And then you go somewhere on the highway, you don't know if it is this meat or not. And then you don't know the dog. The accident of the on the road, dog, the restaurant people run and bring it there and cut it and give you some vegetable and you don't know. So humans have lost the human dharma. Dharma means protection, love, love, love, love, love. That's it is said. So it is said Jesus is a birth of the love. He is born of the love, the peace and harmony. Love means protection, take care of this. It is said Jesus did not eat the meat. It is said that the prophet of Muslims, Muhammad, he was strict vegetarian. Yes, they are written. And you should read exactly the Quran, there is written that you should not kill any creatures. There are written. Just now in Facebook, the Mohammedans, they gave the statement in India, and they read what was written in the Bible, in the Quran, but people don't want to.

0: Shiva and Shakti is inside. Shiva and Parvati is inside. There is mother and father is inside. Brother and sister is inside. Husband and wife is inside. It is a oneness. Oneness. And if you eat anything, don't think that you are eating, doesn't matter, today I will eat meat. Don't say, doesn't matter. And you know how the animals are separated, how they are transported into the double takers. Unfortunately, there was some movement or something, the president of America, where he said when the people comes, what you call them, what do we call in English?
1: Refugees.
0: So he said, okay, refugee can come, we will take children, goes in other way, and the parents can go that side. And then, you know, the whole world was attacked. And then our good dear president of the America, he said, okay, and he canceled and he signed it. So when similarly they are separating the babies of the animals, they have also love. So if you eat something, in that pot you should not eat anymore. Not eat in that plate. That's many, many things. Well, today is Guru Purnima, and wish you all the best, and Mahaprabhuji's, Devapuriji's, Alakpuriji's. This our holy seat, we are maybe many or we are not many, but we shall protect our holy seat here. Yeah, there one of our Slovakians and Czech, they made counting that since how many years I am in Czechoslovakia, so they said only in the Czech who practiced, maybe not anymore, but did and doing and teaching 1.7 million. From 1973, from the 3rd of the March, I was marching. When the saints are marching. Yeah, because how many books, how many scriptures, how many, every time. So it must not be that all come with me. So from them, at least 70% or 80%, they all are vegetarian. And they are practicing home, teaching that home, must not be coming to me. But they learn yoga, of yoga in daily life. Similarly, how many in Slovakia and in Boston, there our dear, my dear Sugandhpuri, he gave very nice speak and about yoga in daily life, and then he saw suddenly one the chart of the countries, the whole country's chart. And then he saw how many tick there are with the little of orange flags. And they said, this is their yoga in daily life, practicing centers or ashrams or this. They said, the whole country is covered. It was like a jungle. Yes, I'm not making a joke. I did not know, but suddenly, I don't know from where the Sugandhpuri brought it. Then they all looked to me. So, he said, oh, it's only one country. So, Slovakians have to come. Hungary had to come. Whole Yugoslavia had to come. Croatia, this, any. And everywhere in many different countries. So yoga in daily life has went to the millions. One book, you don't know how many people

0: prayed, how many practice. And then suddenly one scientist, he's a scientist about the cancers, and now he's moved to the Atlanta. And he was sitting there with me, and he said, and he's a very intellectual person, and like this. And he said, Swamiji, Hidden Powers in Humans, the book is in my room. I said, from where did you get? So he said he bought somewhere, I think somewhere in the bookstores or somewhere. So one book, you never know where it goes. How many people? And so this positive message, we should send a positive message. Our dear Dr. Shanti, she tried 383 pages or how many pages? Yes, these are so many pages, I can tell you. And these are 378 plus this and this and plus this. Yeah. See? So many are. But this book will go. How many people? And how will they read the positive? There's not because of the book, but the positive. And this book we should spread. You should read and give it to, on the coming Christmas, you should buy this and give it to your friends and your lovers and your everyone's. Give them this book to read like that. So we have to bring the message, a positive message in this world. And nowadays, it is not easy to make a positive. You are a positive, but they will blame you in such a way. Now there is one, I don't want to tell you what happened, but this is, and it was, the person have done nothing. But, that's it. Okay, therefore, we shall be positive, and please protect the pain of the animals, and how they kill it. My God, with the fire, with the gas flame, only burning the mouth of the dog, and rest of the body is there, heart is there, soul is there, everything. And then we are burning the backside, the buttock. Yeah, and then the legs. Oh my God. Maybe some died in it. So many things, not only this, the fish, how fish is suffering. So we should not destroy the nature, but only this vegetable, what we can take, the fruits and this and that. And so we will bring the positive message to the whole world, and if your master tell you something, it tells for your good things. Don't say he's too strict and this and that. We have to follow, like in the military, 1, 2, left, right, left, right, left, right, left, left, left, right. They have one tall, there is one big, very strong bridge in England, very strong bridge. And there was military was going, and they were all the, through the whole bridge they walked, left, right, left, right, left, right. And it comes such a vibration, the whole strong bridge fall down. Yes, Sugandpuri? Sugandpuri? He's not here. Umapuri, you were there? Mansa Devi? Who was there with me? Yes. Can you stand up? Did you hear this? What he said? Come here. Yeah. Don't say the Swamiji is making a joke. I will not tell you only a fairy tale. And there was a strong breeze, very strong breeze from the done from the concrete and irons and everything. So what was it? Can you stand up, doctor?
1: It was
0: loud.
1: Dr. Nagendra said this story that this vibration of this latching was
0: vibration.
1: Comes with this, because it was very big and nice. It was very nice and big
0: bridge.
1: And this, all this militaries removed this this bridge, and when they went up, completely fall down this bridge.
0: Because it was one kind of vibration. Left, left, left, right, left. You see? So it was the same vibration, there was not an opposite one, and it collapsed. And so is this. Anyhow, so there are many things. I wish you all the best.

0: 1963, and Ramchandraji is the only one I have met who actually met himself, Mahaprabhuji, and remembers. And he told us some stories that were wonderful, and maybe he will tell us something today. He's a veterinary science professor, retired, right? And he's a wonderful soul.
1: And the father of the Kailash.
0: Father of Kailash.
1: Yeah.
0: Father of Kailash.
1: And beside Kailash is the respected wife of the Dr. Ramesha. So we are all here together.
0: I also know Kailashji. She met Mahaprabhuji too. She told me that as a baby he was holding her, so Kailash also met Mahaprabhuji, but too small to share. Too small to share stories.
1: Then it means you gave the very good job to the Ramchandraji. कुछ बोलेंगे आप? आप जो भी
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1: सी से जो
3: जो भी
4: Swamiji have asked me to say something. I'm actually lost. Mahaprabhuji is the one who gave me Guru Vachan. I was a little baby. Actually, he was a guru for my grandmother, my grandfather, my mother, my father, the whole family. You know, we were very little. And so I remember when I lived in a village, Kennedy, and Mahaprabhuji's ashram was in Bolakuda. It's about a mile and a half. So me and my sisters used to go walk, and we used to visit Mahaprabhuji, get his blessing. And so I probably already told this before, but one time in India, you know, when I was in a high school, the people in India look at your palm, you know, and everybody think they're expert. They can tell you your age and everything. So the one of the guy in village, you know, came and looked at my hand, you know, says, he said, well, you don't have money line in your hand.

0: And which I don't, you know. You might live to be 45. And you'll never pass high school. So I went to visit Swamiji when I was not even in high school yet, you know. We always used to go there, his Bulakuda ashram. So Mahaprabhuji always, you know, make me sit next to him and feed me and all that. So I put my hand in front of him. So he said, "Has somebody looked at your hand?" I said, "Yes, sir." "So what did they say?" He said, "Well, you don't have education line." So Mahaprabhuji said, "Well, that's good. You can study as much as you want to. Nobody going to stop you." So I got DVM and PhD. I got DVM in 1962 and PhD in 74. So then he said, "What else?" He said, "Well, you'll be lucky to live to be 45. He said, "Why are you worried about the age? You tell me when you're ready to leave this earth to come, I'll call you." I'm almost 80 years old. I'm 79 actually now. And so that's the two things, you know, about the life. And somebody, you know, said about money. He said, "You don't have to worry about money. I'll give you whenever you need some. I have not had any problem." So that's his blessing. I'm still living. I have my blood pressure 110 over 70, heart rate 65. I'm healthy as a horse. So it was nice meeting you all, and thank you. And of course, the biggest blessing is this one right here.
1: Hello.
2: Dhanyavad. Who have here, sorry, telephone, which have the, you, what you call the Google. In the Google, look the Alakpuri ji. Okay, and then you have to read, you have to come here to read. When program is little changed, what to do? We said, man proposes and God is disposal. Mm-hmm. So we had a program, but we will have still other program. So as a professor, Dr. Ramchandra ji, he gave the his spiritual lineage of his families, generation to generation to generation. So that's 1, 2, 3, 4, 5, 6, 7 generations. 7 generations they are following all the spiritual path, and I am included. Yes, the spiritual path. So he was telling there's a lot of to say. What is a master and how it is, and this from where the source of my teaching, what I'm teaching and what you are listening always, is from there. So our Gita Puri from Washington, Alexandria, she will tell her. Hey, come on, please. Stay here, okay? Hold it.
3: My voice booms, I don't think I need. So, thank you for the opportunity, Swamiji, to speak about Alakpuriji. So legend has it that Sri Alakpuriji has been dwelling with his disciples high up in the Himalayan range between the holy pilgrim places of Kedarnath and Badrinath since Satya Yuga to help preserve and protect the world. He lives in his astral body, which is capable of moving through any element. Although he only very rarely appears in physical form before pure spiritual bhaktas or devotees, his distinct presence can be felt in the vicinity of wherever he resides. Moment. As it downloads more information. Since time immemorial, holy man and spiritual masters have been dedicating themselves to preserving and spreading the divine message. Wow, this is about our Swamiji. Sri Alakpurji is one of the great siddhas or rishis of Satya Loka, the highest cosmic level of absolute truth and reality, who are the protectors of this world. Present on earth for many thousands of years, either in visible or invisible form. Their age is unknown, and they are capable of changing their body at will. They stand above all conditions of this material world. Moment. Legend has it that Sri Alakpurji has been dwelling with his disciples high up in the Himalayan range between the holy pilgrim place of Khandranath and Badranath, and I think I read this. Let's see if there's more to read. Moment. I think that's it from this chapter.
2: Well, then you, you did get...
3: There are a number of entries.
2: Okay. No, there's no entries. That's your problem. Other, okay.
3: Good?
2: Yeah, Alakpurji. You must say it, Alakpurji, glaciers.
3: Alakpurji?
2: Glaciers.
3: Glaciers.
2: Yeah, in Himalaya.
3: Okay. Would you like me to Google this?
2: Okay, do it.
3: Yeah?
2: Oh, sometimes.
3: Okay.
2: Find it. Well, first we will chant Om.

Good evening, dear sisters and brothers, or dear ones around the world with us through this webcast. The message coming from USA, Georgia. This morning we were speaking about the creation, how the creation begins, not here on this globe, but it is beyond our imagination. It only can be explained, declared, and are the witness of those great saints. They brought this message. In one of the bhajan or poet from our spiritual lineage, it is said, Chauda Logi Kishu Brahmanda. There are 7 worlds above from us and 7 below. These are within this solar. But the consciousness of the yogis can go so far. 2,100 different crossing of the suns, what we can call as a galaxy. And that yogi can come back. They can get the message from so far, 2,100 suns, the last border of that, and that is still, there is no endless. That yogi who is beyond our imagination, the 5 different bodies, and generally we say 3 bodies, physical, mental, and subtle body. It is that subtle body is capable to travel through the endless universe. After 2,100 limitation of the border, that yogi who will go beyond will not come anymore. It remains that. And such yogis, there are many still under the glaciers. You can see in Himalaya, in some caves or something. Sorry. So, beginning is with the resonance. Nad Rupa Parabrahma. The supreme, the highest, what we think that what can be God or how, that Parabrahma is the resonance, the sound. All others comes after, from that. And so, it is said in Omkar Bindu Sayuktam Nitya Dhyanti Yogina Kamdam Mokshdam Cheva Omkaraya Namo Namaha. This is a beautiful mantra or shloka or the poet who wrote this poetry. Omkar Bindu Sayuktam Nitya Dhyanti Yogina. Those yogis who achieve that highest level of the consciousness, is there 3, Omkar Bindu. Om is Akar, Ukar, Makar. The form, the resonance, and the consciousness. Bindu Sayuktam, there is called the dot. The dot is the entire universe. As I said, is universe
or the space. The better to say the space. The consciousness and the space. Is the consciousness is in the space or space is in the consciousness? It's difficult to know. But still, we say it. The consciousness, higher consciousness, where the space is wide. As far you go, that far is again further, like a horizon. We want to achieve or reach the horizon, we can take with the quickest of the quickest bracket. We'll go in high speed to touch the border. But as far we go, that far is that border, far and far. So we don't know, and ultimately is turning into the circle like a ball. It's expanding, contracting. That same our consciousness. So as Dr. Ramchandraji said, short and sweet, all about

our spiritual lineage. And so this one of my our lineage, all or those who are my followers, who is receiving the mantras and blessings, they joined this spiritual lineage. And that spiritual lineage begins from morning. I explained the three borders. First Satyuga. And the Alakh Puriji is coming from Satyuga. So he is known as similar like Shiva, which I spoke about Shiva. I have one there calendar. You can see in it. This evening we will have one video. We can see. We don't have here the machine, otherwise we can have here. Satyuga, Dwapar Yuga, Treta Yuga, and now is Kali Yuga. Alakh Puriji was from Satyuga. While doing sadhana, they became that immortal. So they can appear in the physical body, but you can put your finger through. We see as like a whole form everything, but that physical body became so fine energy, they can go through the rock. Just walk through the rock. And that is my grandmaster Dev Puriji, up you see left side that picture. He did sadhana, tapasya or austerity in the Himalaya nearly 5,000 meters height. Glaciers, the snows, etc. And there he comes a blessing giving him Alakh Puriji. Name Alakh Puri or name Alakh means undescribable. We cannot come to the end while writing the glory of such a great saint. That's why we call Alakh. Niranjan. Ranj is a spot. Our sin, our mistakes, etc., that are the spots. And there when purified everything, then there is no spot on it at all. We can look to the sun, there is nothing. But still they said in the sun, they saw the scientist, they found there's one dark spot in the sun from where the sun is turning clockwise, and that is that we call swastik. The swastik people doesn't understand. They think people are comparing with the Hitler's one sign with the Second World War. But that is not that this is because Hitler used. Sun is using everyone. And so it's for all. So Alakh Puriji is called Karan Sarira. So there is a physical body, mental body, energy body, intellectual body, and that cause, the causal body. Well, Anandamaya Koshas. There are not only Alakh Puriji, there are hundreds of such a great saints round the whole world. On our Rocky Mountain,

Mountains, there are many, but we cannot reach them, and they doesn't come close to us. They are like a light for us. Still, what our earth is here is because of the presence of great saints. Time to time they come, we call them incarnations of the God. Alakh Puri ji and there is one have been poet in Sanskrit language in India. His name was Kavi Kalidas. Anywhere in any universities where you are teaching about Sanskrit or this, in India also in the colleges, universities, is taught about Kavi Kalidas. And Kalidas was 2,300 years ago. And he have written many, many, many, many books, many, many poets and this above in Sanskrit language, very hard to read for us now. And he wrote one book, and that one book is called Meghdoot. Meghdoot. And this book is available in English also in some libraries or in some bookstores. And that Megh means the clouds, and Dut means the messenger, the ambassador. So that was making the connection, message, like we have now telephone, that was through the clouds. So stories are long. So there is a call. Alakh Puri ji's glaciers now, they said, but before they used to say the kingdom of Alakh Puri ji. It's a big range of the Himalaya, that is the kingdom of Alakh Puri ji. And his capital place where he lived near Badrinath, and there's a very small cave. And there is many, many spiritual souls, spiritual siddhas are there. 14 years took to find out where is the cave of Master Dev Puriji and where is the cave of the Alakh Puriji. And one of my dentist doctor from Vienna, she's my disciple since 1978. She's retired, and she traveled through the Himalayan range and she found it. Then I went there, and in Badrinath is the holiest place in India. There are four places, and there I went, and the priest of that temple, when I went, I gave my introduction, he welcomed me and we spoke, and he told me about Alakh Puri ji, and he said about 30 kilometers far. So I went, and he said to me, midnight don't sleep, between 12 and 1. What experiences you will have that you should know, I don't know. But that time, if your heart is pure, and if Alakh Puri ji will be blessed to us, you will have some experiences. That time we were only 12 or 13 people. At the time of the prayer,
at sun, after sunset, after half an hour after, it became the dark. And suddenly we see in every glacier something like lightning. But there is no cloud that day, no rain, nothing. But coming like from one place, some light goes to one cave to other cave. And this was, that said, many holy saints, evening's light. There is flowing one river from there, and that river is known as Alaknanda. Alaknanda River. Everyone knows there are two rivers, it's called Ganga, Alaknanda. Now, the Ganga comes from the Kedarnath site, and Alaknanda comes from Badrinath side. These two rivers, mighty rivers, they come and meet in at one place. That village is called Devaprayaga. You should go, you will see beautiful. So one side is coming Devaprayaga, and one side, no, not side Devaprayaga, Devaprayaga is the plus place, the Bhagirathi River. So original name of the Ganga is Bhagirathi, the great saint Bhagirathi. And that's a story is long, I will not tell you all. And other side is Alaknanda. And this Alaknanda, when it meets together in the Devaprayag, then will be complete Ganga. You can ask any Indians, any scholars, anywhere. So from there, the holy Ganga is completed and then flows to the Indian Ocean again. So that Alakpuriji, and that there's another story, very nice. Only was it Alak River, only Alak. He had one disciple, or was a holy, they were living a holy mother, we can say the holy mother. So we should not know, or we should not tell or talk or say that only the male is the Siddhas. No. Females are also. There is no duality of the genders in the spirituality as well as in the higher levels of the consciousness. So, the females, the women can be as holy as what we call a god. And that's why I said, Matri Devo Bhava, the first is mother. Then, the father, that entire space. So there was a great Shakti, we call Shakti the power, the energy, and she was protecting the cattles. And one day comes tiger and want to kill a cow. So that Shakti Devi, who was protecting, she changed her form, becoming like a cow, and came in the front. And stopped, and tiger, he's writing who? Kavi Kalidas. Is not, from my side, I'm not making his stories. Kavi Kalidas said, so that informed that Devi, the cow, said, I know that you will kill me. But you should know, and my wish you have to fulfill. Then you can kill me. One is that where you are killing me here,
there should be on my name a temple, puja, holy place. That should be declared as a holy place. Temples are after builded, because that is Satyuga times. And second, I want to have share with my guru in this river. Alak river, I want to have there. So, that Shakti's name is written in all scriptures, and her name was Nanda Devi. Nanda Devi. All knows this. And in month of August, there is that day which is a worshipped holy festival in Himalayan range. So that tiger appeared and changed his form. It's called that as a Dharmaraja. Dharmaraja is the Lord of the justice. In the heaven or wherever is the, there's only not one God. There's not only one president in your countries or any countries. There are many ministers, there are many clerks, there are many. Then the whole government is made. So similarly, there is all different. So the God of the justice, we have these two. One is called the King of the Death. King of the Death. So when anyone, animals or the humans, dies, that King of the Death sends the messengers. This soul have only time that much and then have to go again there. And who gives the justice, who have good karma or bad karma, who should go, let's say, in heaven and who should go in the hell. And so that's called Dharmaraj, the Lord of the Justice. So that tiger, and then that cow said, now you can kill me. That tiger appears as the holy man, you can say, or something, a human body, and said, Mother, I just want to know how much power you have in this. I will do all for you. So that's called Dharmaraj. And the story of the Dharmaraj is a very big, I can tell you, tomorrow continues. The Pandavas, five Pandavas and Draupadi, you know, in the Mahabharatas or in the books of the Srimad Bhagavatam and many others. So, the Pandavas, they were also appeared in the front of the one woman, the wife, mother. One after other, five boys came in her lap. And these are the five Pandavas. It's a long story. After doing this so many work and this and that, they decided to go to the Himalaya, and someone said, in Himalaya you will have liberation. So they went there. The Draupadi and four brothers, they melted or became like ice. It was so cold in the glaciers. But someone said that this is the path where you have to go. And there's Alak Puriji's kingdom. You have to touch or take permission of the Alak Puriji. For me, in my generation, is
the fourth one that.

But he has many, many, I don't know who, how many can be, it's millions of years, the stories. That comes to Pandav, this is a very interesting story. And now he have to go through the glaciers, and there are seven steps, and each step is very high. You have to climb through these glaciers. And when the seven steps he came there, sorry, there suddenly appears like a chariot or like a basket big decorated. And two messengers came. Say to Pandav, you can read in that book, in the whole story, everywhere. It's not a fairy tale. These two messengers appeared and said, Yudhishthira, now your journey on this earth is finished. From the heaven this has come, as we are came messenger to take you with the body. Please sit with great respect. That time what happened to that Yudhishthira was accompanied by one dog, a dark black dog, always. The five, the Draupadi and four brothers, they died, but only this, the dog was with, and dog was guiding the path, where is the holy place. So dog also jumped in that big chariot. And these two messengers said, no, dogs are not allowed. And it's not permission that we should bring the dog. Doesn't matter how holy or not. We got only that this person can come with. Then that Yudhishthira said, I quit heaven. He jumped out. They said, please, we must do it. His order. He said, doesn't matter which order. My loyal, faithful dog till here he accompanies with me. And now I go and I live here alone. No. The dog was moving his tail and walking. Dog went out backside, and other side he came as a great person, goddess. And he said, now your name is Dharmaraj Yudhishthira. You are the king of the justice. I am the Dharmaraj, he said. And you are became my successor as I am the Dharmaraja. Come, we go. So that dog became that holy saint, great. So that was a test for this man, how strong and how loyal he is, as a dog was so loyal to him, and this man was also loyal to him. So there is a, here is a cave of the Alakpuriji, and from Alakpuriji's cave directly you see the seven steps of the glaciers to go there. That's called Swargarohini. Name you can look in the Himalaya, you can go to the Google and look where is this place, it is coming there. And so it's called the Swargarohini. So Swarga means the heaven, and Rohini means the steps, the stairs. Like we have a ladder to climb there. So that other side is that river coming, and other side is

it will die. There is a territory, so even the shepherds, they doesn't go there. Other animals can go for grazing or coming, but no humans. And so Chinese was thinking that what is that? And it was said that no one can cross over. So they want to go with the aeroplane, and when aeroplane came on that level of that place, just fall down. And no one can go and remove the aeroplane. It is just in the snow, glaciers became a part of the glaciers. So yoga, what I was telling you, and the power of the yoga, it is therefore the first yogi is Shiva. And the God Krishna is known as Yogendra. And so it is the highest of the highest, the glories, the miracles, what our creation have brought this. We are the part of that. But 99% we are covered with the glaciers of the ignorance. And other part of our knowledge, our intellect is there, we are doing more and more. In this world, in this centuries, last two centuries, humans try to research, and of course, we made a lot of progress, many things. So our progress is development of the human brain is very fast, but still they cannot make competition with that, the energy, knowledge, power, everything as the God's consciousness is. We are limited and they are limitless. We are limited. We do, but still we can enter in that kingdom if we purify ourselves. So my Guruji, left side down, Swami Madhavananji, he used to say, enter the kingdom of the Lord through gate of sacrifice. Enter the kingdom of the God through the sacrifice. So if we want to come to that kingdom of the God, we have to sacrifice so many our attachment. We have so many attachments till end of this life. We don't want to give up. Doesn't matter I or you all, except him, I don't know. I cannot tell him. Yeah? Yes, attachment. He or me, we cannot resign. And as long as you will not resign, we are still hanging like a pizza. You have a big good pizza with the cheese. And you take the piece of the pizza, but still there is coming. The pizza is coming with you, know. And that is, even you died, but still your that body said, it is my. And nothing is thy. So enter the kingdom of the Lord through the gate of sacrifice. And that gate of the sacrifice is that, like the Yudhishthira, he sacrificed. He said, I don't want the heaven. I have my principle, my dharma. I cannot leave him alone here. And that's it. So many times we listen from many books and from yogis, but this is a real evidence. And so the roots of our spiritual lineage, where now we are belonging, is that from Alakpuri, is that. And those who
gets this mantra, who will practice

0: practice this, go on this path, you are near the Swargarohini. You will get that liberation, what we are calling liberation. You can come. So then second time I went there, first time I went there, 12 people or something, and the cave is little. 5, 6, 7 people can sit inside, but one can lie down inside. I slept there. This time I went, with folded hands I said, Alakpuriji, my Lord, I made mistake. Who am I that I can sleep in your cave? Let me sleep in dust of your feet outside of the cave. And we were 170 people, and so height, 3,650 meters height. And that is, this river is flowing so beautiful long. There's a glory. Himalaya is a very glorious and very spiritual if one goes there. This year we are going again. I don't know how long I can survive in that height with oxygens and this and that, but it depends on that holy percent. So this is the subject coming from Dr. Ramchandraji and me, wanted to tell that about this sadhana, to come to that, our awareness should reach there, with that our consciousness becomes pure and it can this enter in our body. We are sitting there, I cannot tell in whose body that pure spirit will enter. I cannot say, first come to me please and then I will know. Even maybe somebody else will get it, I'm still sitting there. That is their decision, not my decision, but I always adore and I follow, I pray not for me, but for my all disciples. Quantity not needed, quality needs. And so that disciples can come. If you have in your mind some doubts, then you are out, finished. That's it. He can kick me away if I have the doubts and something like this. But I always said, I have no that power, nothing, only I am thy servant and I am just serving thy holy lotus feet, that's all. So there is many, and I will say not only Himalaya. There are many, and I'd say also not that only the mountains, it can be the desert. Anywhere, everywhere on our beautiful earth, it is a life here. This earth is a life. This Mother Earth is living. And that's why we call living planet. So, but if you have doubt and not this and not this, we are just lost. So Alak Niranjan. Alak, undescribable, Niranjan, the spotless, in whose his father was, for in my eyes, his father was that so pure, you can't imagine. And when he was coming, I personally have seen his father. The grandfather I didn't see. But when he was coming, it was like a light flame. You see in whose face, in whose attitude, you can see how this person is. So there are many everywhere. It's not only that in India, it can be in America, Mexico, anywhere, Africa, everywhere, because God has made everything this. And so, second lecture tomorrow, where I will come towards down to the creation, how it is we are, who made this. And that's called the Vishwakarma. You can look in your Google, the Vishwakarma, God Vishwakarma. And God Vishwakarma is a architecture of this earth. He designed waters, the rivers, the like desert, the forest, everything. And now humans destroying the environment and mountains, etc. And now is coming the cyclone after the cyclone. So this is a very interesting, this how God Vishwakarma, just you can say Vishwakarma. So there are many people, my name is Vishwakarma, okay? Someone will say, not me, okay? But there are some and Vishwakarma is the Lord, and His temple is here in America. The God Vishwakarma's temple is in Alexandria. In Virginia, this is the Messner temple. Yes. And that temple is from that Vishwakarma. And Vishwakarma means they who are doing any kind of making a form, what called the best artist, what he was making this, from one rock you can make a beautiful statue or something we admire. If it's a God statue, we bow down, we worship. We are not worship that stone, but that representing of the Vishwakarma or other gods. Jesus statue somewhere from the wood or some from the stones. If before when this tree was or stone was a rock, but some artist made the statue of the Jesus, and everybody will immediately welcome and adore. So that is a Vishwakarma who came like in this world to design. So there is one day of Vishwakarma which people are worshipping. So it's not like people said, oh, there's only one God, other is stupid. It's not a stupid. You are presenting God. Representative. Yeah. Every finger is the form have that creator have designed this finger. It is He. And if you are born without fingers, then till now doctors have tried something, but that real fingers we cannot compare. So every form, living, moving, it is a God. And don't say it is just we are nothing. No, we are something. And 8.5 are creatures in this world, and only one is the human. There's no racism. Doesn't matter. Americans, Africans, Mexicans, Indians, and other like Bangkok, Hong Kong, Singapore, Thailand, Thailand, all, or China. Human is a human. Now scientists proved that first human was in Himalaya, is called the Tibet. And in Tibet is that mountain which is called the Kailash. And Kailash is seat of the Shiva. So doesn't matter if you're black or white or yellow, human is a human. Don't see the color, don't see the height, don't see the wage. The human is a human. A dog is a dog, may be bigger, smaller, etc., but it is a dog. There are different races, it's not the races. So all what we call the cat. Then the cat means all these cats, tiger, lions, these all they are in the range of the cat. So human is a human. And so that's why, like, 8.4 million different creatures, and from them, one is the human. Thank you for today. Tomorrow we will.
1: And soul has no color.
0: Yeah.
1: Atman rangtoriye. Soul has no color.
0: And the blood have the same color. Yes?
2: Yes.
0: Doesn't matter, is it human's blood or animal's blood? Yes.
1: Dogs do go to heaven too.
0: Yeah.
1: You had fear, so, but they'll see you when you get there. They'll greet you.
0: Oh.

This is a bhajan from Mangilalji. He was also a disciple of Sri Mahaprabhuji. And the name of the bhajan is Chakalena Musafir Gundagiri. And it's always the same. Why we are traveling here, we are a traveler in the world. And we are so much bounded to these actions in the outer world. And it is not always like that what is happening we want to happen. Sometimes it's good, but also sometimes not. And then we are suffering. And this is always, this is coming and going and suffering and happy and expecting. And as Vishwaguruji always says, expectation will lead to disappointment mostly. We know this all. And still we somehow think maybe it will be, no? Or better or so, yeah. But we know this worldly will always change. And yes, we have some times where we are very happy, but it will pass. This is the rule, the law in the outer world. Coming and going, changing. And we are always looking for that what is constant. We want to have always happiness, always joy, always peace, always love, contentment. So, then he says, why are you looking there? There is always this changing. And if we are turning to that what our Gurudev is telling us, there is the nectar. There is the nectar. And it is not so only that we can know it, yes, as an information spoken or in a book I am reading that. It is not only that. This gives us something, yeah? Maybe it pulls us out of a depression or whatever, yeah? It gives us something, but it is not that we are that. Still not. I know it, but I am not still. So, and this is our practice, yeah? This is what we have to do daily, to clear up all this, what is changing, and find this divine in us. And the outer world will always cheat. It is not always bad, but it is the nature of the world that it is changing. It will not be constant. We can be happy when we find partners and we have a good karma, good destiny, that we have not so much suffering in that. Yeah? So, and this we should be grateful. But the outer world has to change. And we will go one day and we will go alone. Nobody can hold us and pull us back or whatever. So don't let you be cheated. The Maya, the outer world, will always try that, but you will not get what you are searching really. Awake, my brother and sister Mangalarji is telling, Maya is a big cheater.

And we know we have this guru parampara. This means we have generations of gurus coming to us, to the earth, and giving us the wisdom and helping us to gain the knowledge and to free ourselves from this circle of birth and death. Sri Alak Puriji, as we learn from our Gurudev Vishwa Guruji, he is still living in the Himalayas near to Badrinath. This is 3,500 meters high somehow there in the mountains, and he is since hundreds of thousands of years there in astral form and with his high energy protecting the earth. And also we are praying to him. And this bhajan was composed by Holy Guruji, Hindudam Samrat Paramhans Swami Madhavanandaji, Vishwa Guruji's master. And he says, please, Alak Puriji, come to us and fulfill our hopes. I am still sleeping in deep ignorance. And please awake me. And we all pray to you. We adore you. Please give us your blessings, your protection. And to see you, even to see a picture of you, is a divine darshan. And this will help me to cross this ocean of ignorance. You are the knower. You are the giver of all what we need to purify our mind, our consciousness, to be one with you. And Alak Puriji says, Mahaprabhuji says, the divine light, your divine light, is radiating in the whole universe. Please also come to my heart and give me your darshan. And we cannot grasp this, no? These big words. How? It is so much. It is about the whole universe. And I cannot see what is this behind this wall, yes? But somehow, if I let it go in deep into my heart and deep into my consciousness, what I have now, it will make something with me. And it will help me to work that my consciousness will be so pure that I will be one with that.

Next bhajan will be Gurudev Sharanatumari. Gurudev Sharanatumari. It is also bhajan from Sri Mangilalji. And again, it is, we are praying to the Almighty to give us shelter. Please be so merciful and help me that I feel your protection, and please remove my anxieties. I have so much fear in this world. And always I want to be protected, and I want to do it in my house, in my job, with my family and so. Please help me that I'm protected. But not only in this world, but that I feel you are with me all the time. And in all the three worlds, that means it is not only what can trouble me is not only the physical world. It can be also from astral world. It can be in my mind or in the energies which are coming and changing always my mood. And also, there are some disturbances or accidents or whatever.

is coming, and I have fear. I don't want that. So please, please, please come to me and protect me. And always there is these changes in the outer world. And help me that I'm not sinking in this world. I'm not going under this down. Yeah? Please always help me that my mind and my heart is connected to you. And there came to my mind also, we have these Yoga Sutras from Patanjali. And our Vishwa Guruji was making so beautiful explanations for that. And there in one of these parts of the sutras, he is explaining the world, the creation, was done by God with beauty, out of beauty, out of love, for joy. And we are here to experience the beauty of the creation. That is the sense, to experience the beauty of the creation. For that we are here. I think it's a great sentence, no? This is the sense that we are born as a living being, and now with our all senses and abilities as a human to enjoy the beauty of the creation. And because we are one with God, it is our inner self, it's the one. Only the outer is not. And when we purify with our practice and mantra and sadhana, then we will become one, and then we will enjoy the beauty of the creation. Great. Yes, and all what we have to do again and again to be connected with the highest. So let me repeat the name of the Lord.

Now comes Bhajam from Adi Shankaracharya. Shivoham. And the meaning is that I am Shiva. I am the liberated Atma. I am the highest. I am the divine. I am Satchit Ananda. I am consciousness. I am wisdom. I am bliss. And I am immortal. Yes, we know this now because we are singing this bhajan often for years. We know this theoretically still, no? But Gurudev says us, please practice that you will achieve. And for this, it is good to have these informations to come out of the own jungle, no? Of feelings and thoughts and conditions, how we are daily. Because we are in the daily life, no? And there we have all we have to overcome and to liberate that we are this Atma. It is the highest of the universe. It is the highest in all living beings, and that I am. This is immortal. This part is immortal. Only the body is dying. And the Atma is in all living beings the same. And this Atma I am. And this cannot be destroyed. My body can be destroyed. My feelings, my belief or whatever can be disturbed and shocked and shaken and so. But the Atma, you cannot. The Atma is immortal. And also, there is no change. And this is what we are searching always. We want this continuity. We want that this our inner world is not changing. But of course, we want to be happy and full of joy and love and everything. So how to reach? Yes, of course, when we know this, Atma is in every atom. Atma is in the present and it was in the past and

0: will be in the future, and only this Atma I am. You cannot burn, you cannot kill. I am that. And yes, for this we have the practice. We have all these possibilities to reach. It is with our practice to mantra and all what Gurudev is telling us, how we have to live. Vegetarian, sattvic life, then to observe our thoughts, what our feelings, why they are, where they are coming from, it is good or not. This I do in the meditation. And I can also use my daily life as that, no? To be always in contact with me inside. And when I learn this in my meditation and in my sadhanas during maybe summer seminar or weekend seminars, when I learn this, my normal awakened consciousness will become more and more clear. And I will be more and more in contact with all what is going on in me, in myself, in my phenomenon, in my body, in my mind. And with the mantra and this knowledge behind, I will reach that. So I am this Atma, eternal, free, ever, forever, not changing. And we can always say to ourselves, yes, it can be also a help in the daily life. What is coming and going, thoughts, emotions, situations, when they are coming and going, this is not the reality. The reality is never changing. It's always the same. So what is changing, it will come and it will go. Also bad things, also good things. But inside, this highest consciousness, this will stay. And in that, I am this Shiva. I am light, I am consciousness, I am bliss and truth. This I am. Yes.
1: Sri Deep Narayan Bhagwan.
0: Ki Jai.

Next bhajan is bhajan from Mahaprabhuji. 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

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Mahaprabhuji is giving his thankfulness, his wishes, his blessing, whatever, to Sridev Puriji. And in this bhajan is written, when you are a true devotee of God, why your mind is suffering? Why we are always suffering? He can make us immortal. When you are a devotee of God, nothing can happen to you. And then the bhajan is explaining from great bhaktas, Prahlada, who Rama, Raja Harichandra, they all had to suffer in their lives, and they had big troubles they had to overcome. And Narsingh, Kabir Das, Mirabai, all we know from Mirabai, she had to drink poison, but she was thinking on Krishna, on God, and she was believing this is nectar and I can drink it, and she could. And also it is like this for us. When we are true devotee of God, nothing can happen to us. Sometimes, Swamiji, I was listening last week to Swamiji TV, and there was in a lecture, maybe from 2007 or so, Swamiji said, through some experiences and problems we have to go through. He will take a lot of away from us. And also because we are disciples and we have the blessing of him and we have the mantra, and so our radiance will be so good. And we are repeating Om Triambakam, this mantra from Shiva, and it will take away so many things. But through some things we have to go, because our soul needs this for learning. But we are protected because we are disciples of Gurudev. So, and Mahaprabhuji said, through my good karmas in my previous lives, I got this mercy to meet Sridev Puriji. And I am the servant at his lotus feet. And from that, I got immortal. And so we all have this luck to practice yoga, to find our Gurudev. And also when we are singing now this evening the bhajans, we are so thankful to our Gurudev, to Vishwa Guruji Mahamandaleshwar Swami Maheshwarananji, who is now in India. And we are so thankful to be his disciples, to find so much sense in our life, a strength, is an aim. And we are all at his lotus feet. Ki Jai.

So, Hari Om again. We are in our Filach Ashram, and we will go to the last round of this today's Bhajan festival. Now, the Bhajan which we will chant is Do Din Ka Jagame Mela. And the meaning of this is Mela is to come together, and Jaga is the world. Do has two. Only for 2 days you can say that we are meeting each other. We have today, we had yesterday, this we still know. What will be tomorrow, we don't know, as our Gurudev is always telling us. And all this creation is always the game of coming and going, everything. And it is so funny that we know this from the outer world. We see everyday changes in the temperature, in the if there are clouds or not, if it is spring or autumn, how the trees, the flowers are coming with leaves, without leaves. This we know. There is everyday change. But for ourselves, we don't want that. We always want to be good and balanced, and always the same what is good and where we feel safe that we want to keep. But also we are belonging to this coming and going. And it is this game of the creation, coming and going and changing. And if we want to have something without changing, it is in us. We know that there is something somewhere which is permanent, with what is not changing, what is everlasting. We know that. Something in our Atma, in our self, knows that. And still we know it in our normal outer world. It is so strong. And we are searching that, this permanent. And I don't know why, but how funny it is, we are searching outside. There we want to have enough money and a beautiful house and family, and we are collecting, we are filling our pockets with everything. We know that at the end we cannot take anything with us, but somehow we put it aside just to play this game. But it is a game. The Guru says it is a play of the creation, coming and going. Now, nothing will stay the same. We have only yesterday, this we still know, and we have today. And in the whole world, this construction is mortal. That's why the Gurudev tells us, go inside, meditate, repeat the name of God. Because the outer world

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0: Sridip Narayan Bhagwan Ki Jai, Shri Balaram Ji Mahadeva Ki Jai.
1: Next bhajan will be Gurudeva Samdatara Jagame. The Gurudev is the only who is only giving. He is always giving. And human take shelter at his divine feet. And he will make you immortal. And here again in this bhajan is described how great a guru is. And he never shows that. Maybe with his radiance we feel it. But normally he's behaving like we are doing. And in this bhajan, it is from Mahaprabhuji. He explains, the Sadguru gives his blessing also to Brahma, Vishnu, and the highest siddhas and yogis. What a dimension. When I gave in his form my I don't know the English word in the moment Versprechen, what is Versprechen? My promise. I gave my promise to Vishnu and I became pure. I was meditating on yogis, avatars, and siddhas, and I gained wisdom. I meditated on my Sadguru, and I got moksha.
0: Sridip Narayan Bhagwan Ki Jai.

0: श्री दीप नारायण भगवान की जय।
1: Yes, now we will have our last bhajan for this evening, Sri Pooj Deepa Dayalu Datta. When we are singing this bhajan, always my mind goes to Mahaprabhuji's ashram, this old Kattu ashram. This place where he was long living. In the first years when I came there, in front of the ashram, there was still earth, not this fundament which is now there, this terrace. It was earth. And there were brown stones in different sizes. They were round. And I was thinking on these stones, Mahaprabhuji was walking. And I took one with me. And when we traveled with Swamiji at that time, he was still in our bus. He was driving with us. And one night we went back from, I think, Nipal ashram to Jaipur ashram, and we were driving in the night. Swamiji was in front, behind the driver, and I was sitting somewhere more backside. I was not sleeping. And I hold this stone, this brown stone in my hand, and it was so full of energy. I had a completely warm hand from this stone. It is in Lila Amrit. Bhajan is written also, and Holy Guruji tells to his Divine Master Mahaprabhuji about his life and how he is doing koti koti pranam, lakom paranam pranam. So 100,000 times he is bowing down to his lotus feet. And he incarnated in Harivasani, a small village near to Kattu ashram. And His room, what is this English? Honor, something like honor, yeah. It was a gift for the whole India. Maybe 10 years ago also, I was here in Villach to an Ayurvedic therapist. He is coming from Sri Lanka. Now he is maybe between 70 and 80. And I was speaking to him about Mahaprabhuji. And he said he was from Sri Lanka. We know from Mahaprabhuji on Sri Lanka. We know him. So really, it was so great.

0: Searching his shelter, he made to Jivanmuktas and helped them or liberated them from this circle of birth and death. And still we know when we are thinking on Mahaprabhuji and repeating his mantra that his divine energy and presence is with us. Some time ago, I was here in ashram in the evening, and it was after prayer, and I was praying to a Mahaprabhuji because I wanted to have for a question an answer. And maybe because it was after prayer, and then came in like an energy, it came from the sky to me, and then I knew yes or no. Yes, the answer came. And then I felt in this moment that still our air is very thick. We cannot see the air, no? We think it is nothing, just air. But it is very thick. And for all, we know that there are these astral levels. Mahaloka, Shivaloka, Satyaloka, all these. And all this universe is made out of consciousness and energy. So this Shakti, no? Consciousness and Shakti. And when the lokas are lower, coming more to the earth, this energy is thicker. Concentrated, more concentrated. And but it can come through, yeah? So, and it is very high. This is Satyaloka. And Mahaprabhuji was that light, is that light. So, and here it is about his incarnation, that he was born there in Harivasani and lived in Kattu. And Holy Guruji is bowing down to his lotus feet.
1: Siddhi Pnare Ambhagavan
0: Ki Jai.

And I feel no difference between Hindus or other religions. 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And I'm activating my inner, my prana. I'm doing from Manipur chakra, and on that I am meditating. And in this fire, I'm burning all my karmas and my ignorance. And we know when we are living, we are always inhaling and exhaling. This is, I say, this is the most important nourishment we have. We can be without drinking for some time. We can be without food for longer time, but inhalation, exhalation, always. This is the most important food. And in the Sahasra chakra, there will be the sound of the self. There will be the highest. And because I met my Gurudev from this time onwards, I have this aim. And of course, in my in the world, there are differences and comings and goings, but this fear is out, from outside. It's not so deep inside anymore, because I know there is God, and it is in me, and I can reach it. And Swami Deep Mahaprabhuji says, he is part of the highest, and he is praying to Allah. So he is also explaining us in this bhajan that there are only the words are different. But all behind is one God.

0: श्री दीपनारायण भगवान की जय।
1: Maybe I was mixing, no?
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1: 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Yes.

0: Next bhajan is Divana Sataguru Nam Kamastana Heli. So when I repeat mantra and I'm filled up with this divine energy, when we are fresh, newborn mantra disciple, I would say, then maybe we feel this especially strong because it is changing our whole body, it is changing the whole energetic system we are. And maybe in the beginning we are more aware of this change. Then it is normal because we are uplifted. We are uplifted by this energy. And always his words, this is for me nectar, this is the essence. And with the words, with the wisdom of Gurudev, it is filling my existence. I am living with this the whole every day. And also what we can learn from him, and this is also, always the wisdom of Gurudev when we inhale it, when we live this. He is an example how also we have to change ourselves. And here is written in this bhajan, he does not divide between lower or higher beings. For him, everything is the same. All is in the creation of the Lord. And everything is for him is equal. So when we listen to this, yes, okay, we believe, yes, it is for him like this. But he is showing us as example and telling us, do it the same, do it also. Become like this, equal vision. And he is fearless. Nobody can reach him, can touch him. And he is also standing above hunger or thirst. Nothing will reach him. He is the highest, he is standing above all. And in all these bhajans and in all lectures the Guru is giving, he is giving us this advice how to practice, to open up the own consciousness, that it is for us not only information, but it is inside clear. It becomes clear and it becomes my inner self. I am that then. For this we have all our practice. The Sadguru is the highest.
1: Sridip Narayan Bhagwan ki jai. Vishwa Guru Mam Darashya Sisa Swami Majanat Puriji Maharaj ki jai.

0: भगवान
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2: Next bhajan will be Shobhavu Sattasangari.

That meaning is, it is bhajan from Mahaprabhuji, and he is telling that how important it is to be in a spiritual society and to come to satsang. That means to listen to the word of the truth. Maybe for us it is not that we are thinking, okay, I'm at home, I'm reading or so. This is also satsang, yes. It is also satsang. But to be together is more. It is something special. And always it is written in this, when you go, you will get these changes in yourself. Like a worm who is transforming into a wasp. When he is in the presence of saints or Gurudev, he will change his nature. Because Gurudev is the paras, this pure which will transform all iron or whatever to gold. So that means this, that the consciousness, our consciousness, can be filled with the divine. And also we say, doesn't matter where water is coming from, which channel, but when it

it's coming into the river and we call it Ganga, then we call it holy water. It changes. So that means when we are coming together with a saint, with a holy person, it will change us. And also we know when we are going to the ashrams, when we are going to an altar, bowing down or praying there, there is energy so strong. Even also we can do it with our own altar. And there is always said, when you are in this company and you have sandalwood trees, other trees will take also over this smell. It will take it. And yes, we are happy to be together, to listen, to sing the words of wisdom.

0: Sri Param Bhagwan Ki Jai.
1: Now there will come this kirtan, Amba. Amba, Amba Taye. Amba is also name for Divine Mother. And we are praising the Divine Mother with this kirtan. You are the goddess of the universe, giver of food to all. You are the primary supreme power. Everything happens on the world because of your divine play. We know these both aspects, as it is said that in the beginning, when there is only consciousness, this has no power. This will not move. Consciousness is complete and it is resting in itself. And then comes the power. And there comes this creation out of that. So all the energy in the universe, we call it like mother, Shakti. And when we are in the morning, when we are stepping out of our bed, Swamiji told us, please tell to Mother Earth, maybe please I can bring my foot on you and please hold me and let me step on you. And also we can say thank you that you are giving us food and that you are protecting us. And this is the praying to Amba, to the Divine Mother.

Now we will have Bhajan Gurudeva Darshana Danahu.

We will have in different bhajans today, again, this praising of the glory of a guru. And also in this bhajan, there is said that when you meet a Satguru, the inner self is full of bliss, overwhelmed. And all saints and other goddesses are serving Gurudev. All rishis and all yogis are meditating on Gurudev. So we are disciples of Gurudev, and when he is coming and we are with him together, we feel like he is our friend, he is our father, he is our brother. He is behaving like we are doing. But in our inner self, in our soul, in our Atma, we know he is the highest self. It is so high above our normal experiences. But with his presence, and with his words of wisdom, and with that what he is giving us to practice, with this practice, he tells us, do the same, practice that, to become free. Still, we don't know what this means, to be one with the self. Because our phenomenon is still covered, our consciousness we have is still covered so much from our feelings, thoughts, and so on, intellect. It's so much covered still that we cannot imagine what it means, this highest self. But he does not give up. He's telling us things years and years and years. My prayer to the Sadguru, please listen to my prayer. Please destroy these illusions of my senses. I'm always bounded to this. Please remove and liberate me from the death and from attachment. Sometimes it is for us that we, even when we are hearing this, no, when we are listening to these sentences, we don't want. No? My life is good. Why I should give up everything? My life is good. I'm happy. I have good family. I have friends. I have an own home. I have enough money. I have no problems. Why I should give up that all? For what? And what is then when I'm liberated? Why? I should not. Then I don't want to come back to this earth, but I enjoy to be on this earth. So why I should practice that? When the Guru is coming from the other side, he is coming from this complete consciousness and then living in this world. He's completely detached. And from that side, the whole world is only like a Fata Morgana. It has no meaning. It has not this importance. It is, he is living in that, maybe also enjoying food or good bhajans, good company. But he is so far above that. And it is not easy for us.

0: to feel this. This comes through practice, that we purify our nadis. We have to do that, no? And this will come with our daily practice. It will come so that our inner awareness, when we are meditating, will give us glimpse from this reality. And our consciousness will be able to get another look to these words. Yes. Almighty Sadhguru Sridev Purichi, all saints, all munis are meditating on you. And Mahaprabhuji found his shelter in you.
1: Om Bhuli Sri Dipnara Magwane Ki Jai.

0: I had one experience. I spoke about that years ago in Strilki, but it comes to me again. And this Akyan Sataguru Charanomelagi means my eyes, my view, all is to your lotus feet, the lotus feet of my master. My Dharma was, I found my Dharma by the mercy of Mahaprabhuji. Holy Guruji is writing this bhajan. The purity of his holy feet, they brought me to Vairagya. I gave up everything. And from this dust of his feet, myself, as he says, as a crow, turned into a swan, into this symbol of consciousness, of realization. Because so when you are bowing down, you can have this wisdom from the master. Swaji says it is so difficult to give up the ego. Otherwise, many saints would live on the earth. We know about this now. We hear to give up the ego and then to get the self-realization. But how to do it is not easy. When there was a seminar and it was summer seminar. It was in Slin, so before Strilki. And we were practicing morning practice. And in the end of that practice, I was with my consciousness somewhere in the universe, and I was not so often like that, yes. It was in the beginning of my being Swamiji's disciple, and then I saw energy, light, and so, and I knew somehow, my consciousness knew this is Mahaprabhuji, this is Swamiji, they are connected, and they have their own space, and it was so clear. I was observing that. And then the morning session ended and we were going to breakfast. And I was full of this because in the moment when I was meditating, it was so normal. I was just observing this inner view and it was good. And then when I came to the normal world with open eyes and so, and then I remembered, what was that suddenly now? And I felt so much joy inside, so I was so, yes, very joyful, happy. And then we went to breakfast hall, and at that moment, morning, Swamiji came down and was taking breakfast with us in that hall. And he was calling me and asked me to bring him breakfast. And I brought him, and just I was standing near to him like many times. But in that morning, after this meditation, I felt his divinity. I felt this pure divinity of Swamiji. And I had so much the wish to fall down in front of him to his feet. It was really very, very strong. And then after, when he finished breakfast, he left something on his plate and gave to me as prasad. And I was sharing with two other people at my table and we were eating. And so much love came into the heart. And also the other two were looking with me with eyes full of love. Such a great energy, and it was something special. Yes, and again, I have to say, we maybe we have glimpse, and everybody has some experiences and so on, takes this food, this information. The guru is coming to us to say, hey, come, do this, and you will get liberation. You will be there in this divine, in this divinity, in this highest. That is so much more than what we can experience on the earth. It is not bad on the earth, otherwise the creation would not have taken place and we would not be humans and have not our abilities in our brain and so on. We would not have that. So we can enjoy this, but we should do from the other side around. Yeah? With the highest consciousness, enjoying the creation. Like that. But now we are enjoying with our limited consciousness. No? And then comes these differences and sufferings. And now the guru tells us, do this and this, and then you will come to this reality. So Mahaprabhuji said, my concentration, all my awareness, everything is at the holy feet of my divine master. Mahaprabhuji gave me Ananda. He was awakening me. I'm now with God. I'm one with God. I'm united with God. Yes.
1: Om Bole Sri Rip Naran Bhagwan Ki Jai.

our feelings, our body, and our intellect. We have to learn to observe this and to dissolve all what is wrong with our mantra, so that these energies in us, Ida and Pingala, will not hold us anymore. As long as we are in this play, yeah, thinking, feeling, analyzing, positive, negative, intellect, all this, so long we are in that, we cannot come to this one thread, this pure consciousness. We cannot, because this will hold us. This we have to purify, and then when the energy will become free and pure, automatically it will join to this thread. And then can this happen? We can learn it in our with mantra and in our summer seminars when we are going to this Kriya Anusthan. There we learn to go into these deeper inner levels.

Sadipnan Bhavana Kichan, Devishvamadiva Kichan, Sri Sialak Bhuchima Yoksit Kichan, Sri Svamadvananj Bhagwana Kichan, Vishva Kuchima Mandaleshva Paman Sugyat, Sri Svamishvananj Gudiva Kichan.

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We are so much caught in this net of moha and maya, these worldly things, these attachments. Think about this very deep in your heart. That's why we found our Gurudev, who tells us there is much more than this. And he gave us this secret of mantra. And he tells us when we will repeat this mantra, always we will cross this ocean of ignorance. And then always even those self-realized saints, Holy Guruji is, Mahaprabhuji is saying, I am at the lotus feet of my master, I am with his darshan, and I am the servant of my Gurudev, Sridev Puriji of God. Ki Jai.

0: Yes, there are so many good bhajan.
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1: A Mahaprabhuji říká, vždy chci žít s Gurudevem.
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1: Mahaprabhujiho bhajan is
0: very simple, but it touches, it pulls us out of the deep from the bottom of the ocean.
1: Jsou veliké, jsou prosté, ale přitom nás vytahují ze dna.

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1: pretože
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0: Australia, New Zealand, Fiji, Canada, etc.
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0: So which should I tell you?
1: Tak ako vás mám pozdraviť?
0: So I tell already morning, evening and in the night.
1: A tak vás zdravím ráno, večer aj na noc.
0: Our practices.
1: Naše cvičenia.
0: You did very great that you practiced very you sit comfortably.
1: Ste robili veľmi dobre, sedeli ste pohodlne.
0: Somewhere a little bit going like this and turning up this, but it was good.
1: Niektorí sa hýbali takto zo strany na stranu, ale bolo to dobré.
0: Many people came first time.
1: Mnoho ľudí prišlo prvýkrát.
0: They also studied that with the program.
1: Tiež nasledovali ten program.
0: And very much was our many brothers, sisters, they were working very hard for here, for our Guru Purnima.
1: A mnoho z našich bratov a sestier pracovali veľmi ťažko tu na tom našom Guru Purnimovom projekte.
0: The yoga in daily life.
1: Yoga v dennom živote.
0: And many others, yogis, yoga centers, yoga ashram, etc. in many different countries. I respect them very much because they are bringing this peace, harmonies, understandings and path to the God.
1: Mnoho jogínov, jogových centier, jogových ašramov po celom svete, ktoré rešpektujem veľmi, pretože prinášajú mier, harmóniu a pochopenie do celého sveta.
0: Yoga is the yoga.
1: Prinášajú jogovú cestu do celého sveta. Yoga je yoga.
0: And that is from Bhagavan Shiva.
1: A tá je od Bhagavana Shivu.
0: He has brought this yoga.
1: On priniesol tú jogu.
0: And yoga is not only physical body.
1: Yoga nie je len pre fyzické telo.
0: Not only thinking and learning.
1: Nie je to len o premýšľaní a o učení sa.
0: But we have to go very far towards the cosmic self.
1: Musíme ísť oveľa ďalej a to až za seba, k svojmu kozmickému samému seba, kozmickému ja.
0: So, there have been many, many very great saints.
1: Bolo mnoho veľkých svetcov.
0: We can say yogis.
1: Môžeme povedať jogíni.
0: Gurus.
1: Guruovia.
0: Mahatma.
1: Mahatma.
0: Etc.
1: A tak ďalej.
0: they brought this all from the Shankaracharya.
1: Oni priniesli toto všetko od Shankaracharyu.
0: And many great saints, different kinds of languages.
1: Mnoho skvelých svetcov v rôznych jazykoch.
0: So, not only name yoga.
1: Nebolo to len pod menom yoga.
0: But all master, all great saints, their names are there.
1: Ale všetci tí svetci, jogoví majstri, ich mená tam sú.
0: And according to that great saints,
1: podľa týchto veľkých svetcov,
0: is their disciples.
1: Podľa toho majú svojich žiakov.
0: And these disciples, yoga name with their masters or gurus.
1: A títo jogoví žiaci používajú to jogové meno od svojich majstrov a guruov.
0: And this is the right.
1: Tak to je to správne.
0: For example, you are here sitting many.
1: Napríklad vy tu všetci sedíte, mnohí.
0: And you have your name.
1: A máte svoje meno.
0: And your name, but from who are you?
1: Vaše meno, ale odkiaľ ste?
0: From my father.
1: Odkiaľ je to meno od môjho otca?
0: Name is your father.
1: To meno je od vášho otca.
0: Is that? So we are all one human.
1: A tak my sme všetci jedným ľudstvom, jedným.
0: But we are from our mother, father, and we.
1: Ale máme to meno od matky, od otca a potom prichádzame my.
0: The neighbors have also mother, father, and we.
1: A sused tiež má matku, otca a seba samého.
0: Therefore,
1: a preto,
0: we should not think that my yoga is good.
1: Nemali by sme si myslieť, že moja yoga je dobrá.
0: No. Everyone's yoga is good.
1: Každého yoga je dobrá.
0: And there is also some gurus are giving lectures and all sadhanas from many things.
1: A je mnoho gurov, ktorí dávajú jogovú sadhanu z mnohých vecí.
0: And others takes only one way.
1: Mnoho ciest a niektorí idú len jednou cestou.
0: Bhagavad Gita.
1: Bhagavad Gita.
0: And how many chapters there?
1: A koľko má kapitol?
0: And each and every chapter has different name.
1: Každá tá kapitola má iné meno.
0: And that name is a yoga.
1: A tým menom je yoga.
0: So bhakti yoga, karma yoga.
1: Bhakti yoga, karma yoga.
0: So all, but it is one.
1: Má to mnoho mien, ale je to jedným.
0: Bhagavan Krishna had said.
1: Bhagavan Krishna povedal.
0: All his chapters.
1: Všetky tie kapitoly.
0: But it is he made himself.
1: On sám ich vytvoril.
0: So, who would like, they will take it.
1: Komu sa to bude páčiť, ty si z toho vezmu.
0: So, like, we are all people from where?
1: My všetci sme odkiaľ.
0: So, let's say we are now the Czech Republic.
1: Napríklad teraz sme v Českej republike.
0: And there is nearby German.
1: A neďaleko je Nemecko.
0: But there is another one, Austria.
1: Ale máme tu aj Rakúsko.
0: There is very big India.
1: Potom je tu obrovská India.
0: A there is China.
1: Čína,
0: Australia,
1: Austrália
0: and many other countries.
1: A mnoho ďalších krajín.
0: But there's only one earth.
1: Ale zem je len jedna.
0: And one sky.
1: A jedno nebo.
0: We are all under umbrella of the sky.
1: My sme všetci pod jedným dážnikom oblohy.
0: So the whole world,
1: celý svet,
0: is in the under the umbrella of the sky.
1: Je zastrešený alebo pod tým dážnikom neba.
0: Therefore, we should not tell someone they are not good and they are not good and that like this. No.
1: Preto by sme nemali druhým hovoriť, že tí nie sú dobrí, tamtí nie sú dobrí, tak to nie.
0: Let's say humans, every face of the human is different.
1: Každá ľudská tvár je iná.
0: And when we are learning and our name, okay, only the name. But everyone can have the name.
1: A keď sa učíme, každý má svoje meno, ale každý môže mať svoje iné meno.
0: But in the thumb,

0: There is stamp, and that others have now the same. Only I have, and you have yours.
1: Meno môže byť rovnaké, ale na palci otlačok prstu je jedinečný, ten máme len svoj.
0: So, the thumb and eyes.
1: A sú to otlačky prstov a oči.
0: In every eye is a different.
1: Každé oko je iné.
0: Inside is a different.
1: Vo vnútri je to iné.
0: We all looking like eyes, and it is right. But it is a different. Therefore, we should have all difference. But we are human.
1: My všetci máme oči, ale v každom tom oku je nejaký rozdiel. 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
0: When you all sitting now, you are all good, very good, you are listening, we are happy, everything. But still, in their brain, each other is so different.
1: Vy všetci tu sedíte, my všetci tu sedíme a počúvame. 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
0: And God has done this.
1: A Boh to takto vytvoril.
0: Because everyone is different.
1: Pretože každý je trochu iný.
0: So, we should not take and say that my yoga is good or their yoga is good.
1: A tak by sme nemali hovoriť, že moja yoga je dobrá, alebo tamtá yoga je dobrá.
0: But
1: mali by sme povedať
0: the name.
1: To meno.
0: And that name is very important.
1: A to meno je veľmi dôležité.
0: Because yoga is one, means name, okay?
1: Yoga je jedna, to meno je jedno, rovnaké.
0: But they will say, what yoga?
1: Ale oni povedia, ktorá yoga?
0: Then we are confused.
1: A potom sme z toho zmetení.
0: So we have yoga in daily life?
1: Máme jogu v dennom živote.
0: Very famous Shivananda ashram yoga.
1: Veľmi známa yoga zo Shivananda ashramu.
0: Vivekananda. Etc.
1: A tak ďalej.
0: But it is only one.
1: Ale je to všetko jedno.
0: They said their name.
1: To meno je iné.
0: Yeah. So we, our name is yoga in daily life.
1: Naše meno je yoga v dennom živote.
0: But we are not something different.
1: Ale nie sme iní.
0: But we are teaching according to our knowledge.
1: Učíme na základe nášho poznania.
0: But let's say when we will die.
1: Povedzme, že keď umrieme.
0: And our atma goes, our soul goes to the heaven.
1: A naše atma, naša duša odíde do neba.
0: They will not say this yogi or this not yogi or not. Let go all.
1: Oni nepovedia, že toto je jogín, toto nie je jogín. 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
0: Rain, very big rain coming.
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0: Distance in whole Europe. 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
0: And to other countries also.
1: A aj do ďalších krajín.
0: But one drops. And each one drops becomes big.
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0: Waterfalls in the ocean.
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0: Other in some other country.
1: Ďalšia potečie do inej krajiny.
0: In beautiful. 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
0: And somewhere is all dirt everywhere.
1: A niekde je len špina a sucho.
0: So that where it will fall.
1: To, kde to spadne.
0: But it is water. So dirty water have to purify.
1: Špinavá voda sa musí prečistiť.
0: Means still we should be in the yoga.
1: To znamená, že ešte stále by sme mali zotrvať v jóge.
0: And purify our mental in our mental.
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0: Our thinking.
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0: Respecting.
1: Rešpektovať.
0: Then we are perfect yogis.
1: Potom budeme perfektnými jogínmi.
0: Otherwise,
1: inak,
0: we are talking other yoga centers, they are not good.
1: Inak tvrdíme, že ostatné jogové centra nie sú dobré.
0: They say they are stupid.
1: Povieme, že sú hlúpi.
0: They say they don't know.
1: Povieme, že oni to nevedia.
0: Who is who?
1: Kto je kto?
0: That's it. Humans.
1: Tak okay, to je, sme ľuďmi.
0: Different color.
1: Iná farba.
0: Different sky. Eyes.
1: A iné oči.
0: Everything is different.
1: Všetko je iné.
0: Even from mother and father.
1: Aj matka a otec.
0: And you are born from your mother.
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0: 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Not should be like that.
1: Nemali by sme hovoriť moje náboženstvo, ich náboženstvo. 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
0: Every religion according to their countries or that is a good.
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1: Váš učiteľ bol skvelý.
0: And many people was very tired.
1: Mnoho ľudí bolo veľmi unavených.
0: Yeah. It was very hot under the buttocks.
1: Bolo im horúco pod zadkom.
0: Someone said, when program is finished, oh God, let's go.
1: A tak si niektorí hovorili, keď program skončil, oh Bože, poďme už.
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0: This is very important.
1: Toto je veľmi dôležité.
0: So make the different kind of breathing. It is why the yogi have said, not others.
1: Dýchajte striedavo, a toto povedali jogíni, nie iní.
0: And there is this Chandra and Surya.
1: Máme Chandru a Suriu.
0: And this both are in our nostrils.
1: A tieto dva aspekty sú v našich nosných dierkach.
0: The Chandra is left.
1: Chandra je na ľavej strane.
0: And Surya is right.
1: A Surya na pravej.
0: But within there is another.
1: Ale vo vnútri je ešte ďalší.
0: That if we can balance together.
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0: On that day when full moon and the sun, on that day is completely balanced.
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0: That's why neti dhoti.
1: A preto neti a dhoti.
0: So you know what techniques the neti dhoti?
1: Poznáte tieto techniky?
0: Can you tell someone?
1: Môžete o tom niečo povedať?
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2: 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And dhoti or kunjal kriya is cleaning of the stomach and the esophagus and mouth area.
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0: 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Very good.
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0: So after this tomorrow programs or Guru Purnima, after that you go home. And others who did not, stay here.
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0: And we will bring you these techniques, okay?
1: A tieto techniky sa naučíme.
0: For 2 weeks.
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0: So you know the neti?
1: Poznáte neti?
0: I think many you did not understand yet still.
1: Myslím, že mnohí z vás to ešte nepochopili.
0: Neti is with the nose going water from left nostril to right nostril comes water out, or from right water comes out through the left.
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0: Now you know this?
1: Poznáte to?
0: So who did not understand before end up?
1: Kto to predtým nepochopil, prosím, zdvihnite ruku.
0: Confused.
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0: Okay. So we will do, everybody will come with your lotha, water, and everybody sit in one land near the garden, that water can go to somewhere. Okay? And then everybody should change. That's good idea.
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1: Máte tú nádobku na prečisťovanie na neti?
0: Who doesn't have?
1: Kto tú nádobku nemá?

0: who have not.
1: They are saying that some they have at home and not here just.
0: No. I mean at home is okay. So it means you have.
1: Ak máte doma, tak je to v poriadku.
0: But you did not use.
1: Ale znamená to, že ju nepoužívate.
0: So now again try to. So next time when coming, we have to do whole techniques again, not only anusthan.
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0: This all have to done.
1: To všetko sa musí praktikovať.
0: And then go to hall.
1: A potom ideme do haly. Anuštán. A robíme anuštánu.
0: That's good.
1: Tak je to dobré.
0: Then my I thought our mind is your teacher said okay, do Swamiji said and we do that's all.
1: Ja som myslel, že tí naši cvičitelia povedali, že Swamiji povedal a tak to budeme robiť.
0: Now next, what I am this next, already after the Guru Purnima, we will make complete these techniques.
1: Po Guru Purnime urobíme všetky tieto techniky.
0: One week.
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0: Everybody will drink water and every day.
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0: Our lake.
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0: Then from our lake, there is we have going more, there is little rainbow, like a river.
1: A tá riečka, ktorá vyteká z toho nášho jazera.
0: And all will make this there.
1: Všetci to tam budeme robiť.
0: Good?
1: Dobrý nápad.
0: And only one day, Sankh Prakshalan.
1: A jeden deň Shank Prakshalan.
0: Everyone.
1: Každý jeden.
0: Yes, very good.
1: Áno, veľmi dobre.
0: Yes, that is then yoga. You know, otherwise everybody sitting there.
1: Tedy to bude yoga. Inak tu všetci len tak sedíme.
0: And then said, oh, time for tea.
1: A povieme si, o, teraz je čas na čaj.
0: Good, very good. We will make again one chart.
1: Tak vyrobíme si tabuľku.
0: All this will be.
1: A všetko toto prejdeme.
0: I think, who is that here in this garden working?
1: Kto tuto pracuje v tejto záhrade?
0: So Jayadevi. So Jayadevi will get more people there. Because many of will not take Sankh Prakshalan.
1: Myslím, že Jayadevi bude mať viac karma jogínov v záhrade, inak by museli robiť Sankh Prakshalanu.
0: Yes, we have to come again. We have to come to there.
1: Musíme sa k tomu znova vrátiť.
0: If someone is pregnant, we will not make you.
1: Samozrejme, ak je niekto tehotný, tak nemusí.
0: And this is something different, then we will not give you.
1: Ak máte nejaký iný problém, tiež to nemusíte robiť.
0: Otherwise, we will do.
1: Inak to budeme robiť.
0: Best. Very good.
1: Veľmi
0: so,
1: dobre.
0: This week was very nice.
1: Tento týždeň bol veľmi dobrý.
0: It was not very strong rain.
1: Nebol príliš silný dážď.
0: And not very heat. It was little rain came.
1: Ani nebolo príliš teplo, bol pršalo len trochu.
0: And we have mosquitoes very good.
1: A máme komárov a to je veľmi dobré.
0: But our mosquitoes they are not from certain waters. That is not good.
1: A tí naši komári nie sú z tých zlých vôd.
0: So mosquitoes they are making injection to see how you are.

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1: 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Thank you.
0: A to je v poriadku, ďakujem.
1: And tomorrow morning we will have lecture again.
0: Zajtra ráno budeme mať znova prednášku.
1: Till 11 o'clock, 11:30.
0: Do 11:30.
1: So some our friends, our disciples, our brothers, sisters.
0: Niektorí naši žiaci, naši bratia, sestry.
1: They are going home.
0: Cestujú domov.
1: And other people are coming.
0: Ďalší ľudia prídu.
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0: Nevieme, z akej diaľky alebo ako ďaleko.
1: Not in Czech country.
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1: But very other countries.
0: Ale mnoho ďalších krajín.
1: And we have our Sanyasi Mataji.
0: Máme tu našu Sanyasinku Mataji.
1: She came here for our Guru Purnima.
0: Prišla na našu Guru Purnimu.
1: She came from Vancouver, Canada.
0: A ona prišla z Vancouveru, z Kanady.
1: And I said, I will be here. And Mataji from... She came immediately.
0: Ja som povedal, že budem tu a Mataji hneď prišla.
1: And she have our student.
0: Má so sebou...
1: City.
0: Jednu žiačku.
1: And her yoga. She's... Yeah, blessings. She's giving always blessings.
0: Žiačku, ktorú...
1: His disciple.
0: Ktorá
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0: Ktorá je jej žiačkou. 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
1: And Mataji, she's from Chinese.
0: Mataji je z Číny.
1: I don't know if she was born in China.
0: Ja neviem, či sa tam narodila. Asi
1: she was somewhere in, I think, Europe or the... Malaysia.
0: Narodila sa v Malajzii.
1: Malaysia is very good. Very good. I was there many times.
0: Malajzia je veľmi dobrá, tam som bol mnohokrát.
1: So now she's in Canada.
0: Teraz žije v Kanade.
1: But she have a language also. Chinese language, very good.
0: Ale rozpráva po čínsky.
1: And so Mataji, I think nearly 10 years or more in China, going time to time for yoga and daily life teachers.
0: A tak myslím, že už je to asi 10 rokov, čo Mataji chodí do Číny a učí tam jogu v dennom živote.
1: So in China is about 3-4 centers, yoga and daily life.
0: V Číne sú už 3-4 jogové centra, jogy v dennom živote.
1: And in China is like that, even you have how to say coffee, even that my something is my book, so you cannot take others
2: copyright.
1: So China said, I don't call. Okay, you have a copy, no problem.
0: V Číne na to copyright alebo tú právosť nekopírovania na to neberú ohľady.
1: So Mataji goes to China?
0: Tak Mataji
1: and teaching yoga in
0: chodí do Číny a učí jogu v dennom živote.
1: And after 2-3 months?
0: A po 2-3 mesiacoch?
1: They go different and teaching yoga in daily life.
0: Idú ďalej a učia jogu v dennom živote.
1: Copyright. They said it's very good copyright.
0: A oni hovoria, že to veľmi, veľmi dobrý copyright.
1: But Mataji has many disciples there.
0: Mataji tam má mnoho žiakov.
1: So we have also in China our yoga and daily life.
0: Máme aj v Číne našu jogu v dennom živote.
1: So she's a little tired whole day coming from long, long way.
0: Je trošku unavená po tej dlhej ceste.
1: But now she came in to see us.
0: Ale prišla sem, aby

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1: Mira,
0: you can say with Swaha. Okay?
1: Together, we will chant Swaha. And as Vishwa Guruji says that, Sho means that, the Paramatma. Ha means me. And the soul consciousness to body consciousness, connecting each other, and whatever negativity, ego, jealousy, hatred with us, we sacrificing, because the fire can burn everything.
0: That's not possible, they will not do.
1: And also that we wish that the fire can burn our bad karma, as it is burning the firewood. Okay, let's start. 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
1: Najprej sem imel v mislih, da gremo v prostor, kjer je učila Savitri.
0: But you are above the Maribor.
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0: Even in the Maribor there is no any hall like this big.
1: Tudi v Mariboru nimajo tako velike dvorane.
0: Other way it was a monastery.
1: To je bil nekor samostan.
0: And definitely there was many different activities here.

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1: It was good that you are free in business.
0: Dobro je, da ste prosti, da ste svobodni v svojem trgovanju.
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0: Da lahko svobodno potujete in delate drugje.
1: It is your nation and it becomes your the union of the this European.
0: Vaš narod se je združil z Evropsko unijo.
1: The one is called that America.
0: Na drugi strani imamo Ameriko.
1: And there are many, many states which is in America.
0: Tam Amerika ima veliko zvezdnih držav.
1: But I think in European Union it will be more countries.
0: Mislim pa, da bo v Evropski uniji še več držav.
1: But they call America.
0: Ampak ta na drugi strani zveza držav se imenuje Amerika.
1: But America is not this America what you think always.
0: Ampak Amerika ni takšna, kot si vi predstavljate.
1: It is only the Northern America.
0: To je samo Severna Amerika.
1: But Mexico's and further all, this all is known as America.
0: V Ameriko pa spadajo tudi Mehika in še ostale države Srednje Amerike.
1: So it is one part. Similarly, European Union also. Still there are people who were close to the our this part of the Europe.
0: Podobno v Evropski uniji je še več držav, ki nekako spadajo v ta prostor.
1: And it became also more neutral. It has for every religion, every culture, freedom.
0: In Evropska unija je bolj neutralna in ima svobodo za vse kulture in religije.
1: We pray that it will remain harmony, peace and understanding.
0: Molimo temu, da bi tukaj ostala harmonija, mir in razumevanje.
1: So things are changing.
0: Stvari pa se spreminjajo.
1: But we are here, we are going, we are coming.
0: Mi smo tukaj, v bistvu prihajamo in odhajamo.
1: So in this way, the yoga, the science of yoga, the spirituality of yoga, the Sanatan Dharma, also now again came here.
0: In tako je znanost joge, duhovnost joge. Sanatan Dharma spet prišla sem.
1: Because Sanatan Dharma is not a someone one person's religions.
0: Kajti Sanatan Dharma ni religija neke osebe.
1: Sanatan is not only from the humans.
0: In Sanatan pravzaprav ni niti samo človeška.
1: Everything. The trees, the animals, the entire balance of the our earth.
0: Zajema vse, tudi drevesa, živali in celo ravnotežje našega planeta.
1: Harmony, understanding and creations.
0: Harmonija, razumevanje in rojevanje.
1: So it is, you are lucky that you have here this ashram.
0: Srečni ste lahko, da imate tukaj ta ashram.
1: On very near to the Adriatic coast.
0: Blizu Jadranske obale.
1: It's a beautiful and very good atmosphere and also the environment is very good.
0: To je dobro vzdušje, lepo okolje.
1: So when the good thing is, everyone want to take it away.
0: In, ampak

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1: But you have your country.
0: Ви па, мате знае своја држава.
1: And you have many other friends from other countries.
0: Мате пријатели од други држави.
1: And it's in peace and harmony.
0: И живите во мир и хармонија со нив.
1: In the humans consciousness and in the human's mind, that is always changing. But we have to go to the very ancient roots. And in our roots of our spirituality, which we again came to that, and that is from the Satyuga. The Mahaprabhuji have written in his bhajans and many times, but not very clear. The poet is not very clear. But the wise one knows what means in this poem. So, who will understand, will understand. Other one will go away. Or will misunderstand. There is one very story came between. I hope that I will not take too long time. There was a very rich person. Now who in by let us have a sister. In every aspect, he is great. But he is not that person as a businessman. He will get and he will give it. So I have to see somebody else.
0: Moram nekoga drugega za primer.
1: But I got one, but have no child.
0: Dobil sem enega takega, ki pa nima otrok.
1: So I have to get somebody else now.
0: Koga drugega moram najti.
1: Okay, it was a merchant, very rich merchant.
0: Torej bil je bogat trgovec.
1: And he had one son.
0: Imel je enega otroka. Sina.
1: And you know, in every country, the son is the head of the family.
0: In veste, da je v vseh deželah velja, da je sin tisti, ki je glava družine, bodoča glava družine.
1: Daughters are, the girls or women are just for giving the child.
0: Ženske imajo vlogo rojevanja otrok.
1: And do some work, eating and so on. Washing the laundry.
0: Kuhati, prati.
1: And praying.
0: In za molitev.
1: We know that there was many times the discrimination towards women.
0: Vemo, da je bilo veliko diskriminacije do žensk.
1: You know, the women were not allowed to give the vote in elections.
0: Včasih ženske niso smele glasovati.
1: Because they are not, I don't want to say what word it is.
0: Ker niso bile, pa mi noče niti omeniti te besede.
1: And you know, when this was stopped, that they can give up and they begin to get the voting right.
0: In potem se je to spremenilo in so dobile volilno pravico.
1: Which country was the last?
0: Katera država je bila zadnja, the last one?
1: Yeah. Yes. Which country?
0: Switzerland.
1: Switzerland. What about France?
0: Kaj pa Francija?
1: It was first. No, latest.
0: France was the latest?
1: Yes.
0: Veste to? Je bila Francija zadnja?
1: Okay, good. So, you are lucky.
0: Vi ste srečni.
1: That you were long ago.
0: Da ste to pravico dobili, bile že dolgo nazaj.
1: But in Indian culture, the first is the woman.
0: V indijski kulturi pa je ženska na prvem mestu.
1: Upanishad said, Matri Devo Bhava, the first is woman, the first God is woman.
0: V Upanishadah piše, da je prvo božanstvo je mati, ženska.
1: But I will not go further in this way.
0: Ampak ne bomo šli dalje v tej smeri.
1: Now these women in India are suffering.
0: Dan danes pa ženske v Indiji trpijo.
1: But still they don't think they are suffering.
0: Ampak one nimajo, ne čutijo tega trpljenja, ne mislijo, da trpijo.
1: So well, that merchant, very clever and very rich.
0: Torej, vrnimo se nazaj k našemu bogatemu in premetenemu trgovcu.
1: And he had one son only.
0: Ki je imel enega sina.
1: So, the father was very disciplined and very strict and very humble.
0: Oče, the merchant.
1: Merchant.
0: Oče je bil zelo striktn, discipliniran, ampak tudi ponižen.
1: I think something like Lakshman Puri.
0: Podobno kot Lakshman Puri.
1: Yeah, very serious, very strict, very clear, everything.
0: Jasen, resen.
1: Yeah. When he makes them, he cuts the watermelon in one side.
0: Ko sem srečal Lakshmana, je zelo čisto prerezal lubenico.
1: Half this side and half this side.
0: Ovo je padlo na eno in pol na drugo stranu.
1: So, the Kailash ashram, there are mostly warriors.
0: V Kailash ashramu večinoma živijo vojaki.
1: In the very
2: vojaki.
1: Yeah. Okay. Yeah, all fighting with everything.
0: Okay. But ki se bojuje.
1: But they were afraid from Lakshman Puri.
0: Bali Lakshmana.
1: They call that he is the king of this village.
0: In so rekli, da je on kralj te vasi.
1: But in right way.
0: Ampak to je na pozitiven, pravi način.
1: Anyhow. So that father have one son, and son was not like father.
0: Torej ta trgovec ima enega sina, ki pa ni bil takšen, kot je bil njegov oče.
1: So father writes a letter, testament.
0: In oče je napisal oporoko.
1: For his son.
0: Za sina.
1: My dear son.
0: Moj dragi sin.
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0: Zato, ker je sonce močno.
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0: Veseli smo, ko vzide.
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0: če kdo pride k tebi in te prosi za posojilo,
1: give the loan.
0: Mu daj, posodimo.
1: But don't ask, give back.
0: In ne zahtevaj, da ti vrne.
1: They will come and they will give.
0: Oni bodo prišli sami in ti bodo vrnili.
1: So the people was running, coming, taking.
0: In ljudje so prišli to izkoristili.
1: Well, then the last, two points more.
0: In še dve točki sta dobili v tem.
1: When you have no any more money or something.
0: Ko ne boš imel več denarja, ničesar drugega.
1: Then you have the 15,000 tons of gold.
0: Imaš še 15,000 ton zlata.
1: And when you have nothing, no money, then it is in the tower of the Shiva Mandir.
0: In to zlato je v stolpu Shiva Mandira.
1: And the last point.
0: In zadnja točka.
1: If you can't understand or do something, then please go to my friend. He's a pandit, very nice, and ask him what to do.
0: Če kadarkoli česa ne boš razumel ali vedel, kaj storiti, idi do mojega prijatelja pandita in vprašaj njega.
1: What a good father.
0: Kako dober oče.
1: Father died.
0: In oče je umrl.
1: And the son looked the testament.
0: In sin je pogledal to poroko.
1: My dear son.
0: Dragi moj sin.
1: Eat always best of the best menus.
0: Vedno jej najboljšo hrano.
1: So he was calling the food from sometimes from France.
0: In tako si je naročal.
1: Next day from America.
0: Hrano iz Francije, Amerike.
1: From aeroplanes.
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1: The always best and good food.
0: Samo super najboljšo hrano.
1: Lost money.
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1: Lot. Second, he said, walk in the shadow.
0: Drugič, hodi v senci.
1: So what he did, he put the, like a some plastic or something,
2: roof,
1: covered the whole street.
0: In on je postavil streho na po celi cesti.
1: From the like our tent.
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1: So he paid them money.
0: In jim je seveda plačal.
1: He lost money.
0: In tudi toga je veliko stalo.
1: Then he wrote on his son, anyone who need money, please you can come and take from me. I will not ask you again, give him.
0: In napisal je, če kdo želi od njega denar, naj pride in mu bo dal. 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
0: Vrnite ga pošteno, prosim, ne bom pa ga zahteval.
1: So, there was a big satsang.
0: In tako je bil velik satsang.
1: 2,000 people was there.
0: 2,000 ljudi je bilo prisotni.
1: And when they heard this, they left the satsang and all run there.
0: Ko so to slišali na tem satsangu, so vsi šli v to smer.
1: Only one man left.
0: Samo eden je ostal.
1: So, will you run? Because money is coming.
0: Boste tudi vi šli, če bo na voljo denar?
1: Lost.
0: In je tako zgubil denar.
1: Very big problem.
0: In nastal je problem.

0: faccio un milione.
1: Pandit said, you are stupid. Telling you right.
0: So oče ti je povedal prav.
1: But I did.
0: But Sam, sem
1: even it was very cold, I was going in the shadow.
0: Tudi ko je bilo hladno, sem hodil v senci.
1: He said, father did not mean this.
0: Rekel je, tvoj oče ni mislil tega.
1: Then how to go?
0: Kako pa je mislil?
1: He said, it means get up earlier morning.
0: To pomeni, stani se zgodaj zjutraj.
1: And before sunrise go to your office.
0: In pojdi v svojo pisarno pred sončnim vzhodom.
1: Always shadow.
0: Takrat je senca.
1: And when the sunset, come home.
0: In vrni se domov, ko sonce zaide.
1: Why you were going to so many restaurants and here and kina and so on?
0: Ti si pa hodil v mnoge restauracije, v kino.
1: At here and there.
0: In na mnoge lokacije.
1: Stay in your office on that one chair.
0: Ostani v svojem uradu, na tem enem stolu.
1: This I didn't understand.
0: Ja, tega pa nisem razumel na ta način.
1: Yes, the shadow.
0: To je
1: before sun.
0: To pomeni se.
1: And after sun.
0: Preden sonce vzide in potem, ko zaide.
1: Okay. Understand.
0: Dobro, zdaj razumem.
1: I was stupid.
0: Bil sem neumen.
1: But how can he write there? You can have money, take it on. And I will not ask you to give me back.
0: Kako mi je pa lahko napisal, naj ljudem po svojem denar in naj jih ne prosim, da mi vrne.
1: He said, oh, the father was such a clever merchant.
0: Rekel je, tvoj oče je bil zelo pameten trgovec.
1: At that time was different system, and now we have the bank system.
0: Takrat je bilo drugače, ni bilo bank.
1: So said, do you want the money?
0: In je rekel.
1: How much you want?
0: Ali želiš denar? Koliko želiš?
1: 5,000 euros.
0: Recimo 5,000 euros.
1: 5,000. Then take from this person land or the house or the gold and etc. Give it in my kacheri.
0: Če ti bodo zaprosili za 5,000 evrov, vzami od njih za garancijo zemljo ali zlato.
1: So, you get 100,000, but give me here for 500,000 rupees.
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1: Automatically people come back and give you the money.
0: In vedi, da bojo vsi prišli nazaj in ti vrnili denar.
1: He said, oh God, I did not know.
0: Ovo od tega nisem vedel.
1: Yeah. Okay. Everything I understand.
0: Dobro, daj to razumem.
1: But, oh my father, my grandfather, why my father lie?
0: Toda tega, zakaj pa je moj oče lagal, tega pa ne razumem.
1: 15,000 tons of gold.
0: Tukaj piše, da je 15,000 ton zlata.
1: In the tower of the temple.
0: V stolpu Shiva temple.
1: And when you want to take only there is one day.
0: In če ga želiš vzeti, je to možno samo en dan.
1: On 15th of August.
0: Samo 15. augusta.
1: 11 o'clock.
0: Ob 11. uri.
1: You can get this gold.
0: Lahko to zlato vzameš, kako je pisano.
1: Otherwise not.
0: Sicer ne.
1: How do you mean?
0: Kako to misliš?
1: He said, father,
0: oče je rekel,
1: I break everything that was

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0: Okay, I give you money and follow all principles.
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0: And the gold is there.
1: Zlato je tam.
0: And I will give you the gold one day.
1: In tudi to zlato ti bom nekaj dni dal.
0: Be happy.
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0: I give you the money. And work.
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0: Well, 1 month, 2 month, 3 month, 4 month, 5 month, 6 month, 7 month. Pandiji didn't call him.
1: In tako sto je minilo 7 mesecev in Pandiji ga ni poklical.
0: And this young boy getting nervous and nervous.
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0: On 15th of August, is my birthday.
1: In 15th August, na Swamiji rojstni dan.
0: And Pandiji said, come we go to Shiva temple for prayer.
1: Da je Pandiji poklical, da gresta na molitev v Shivin temple.
0: So they were there.
1: In tako so bili tam.
0: They were 8 o'clock there.
1: 8.
0: Doing the puja for Shiva.
1: Naredila sta pujo.
0: Triambakam yada mahi sugandham pustivardhanam. Yeah, mantras. And sitting there, talking how beautiful it is and so on.
1: Tam sta se delala in se pogovarjala, kako lepo je tukaj.
0: And boy thought, I think he will bring me gold.
1: In mladenič je mislil, da bo zdaj dobil zlato.
0: Right away came 11 o'clock exactly.
1: In tako je ura odbila 11.
0: So Pandiji said, let my son, we go.
1: In Pandiji je rekel, dragi sin, zdaj pa gremo.
0: Where's the gold?
1: Ampak kje je zlato?
0: Gold is on its place.
1: Brez skrbi, zlato je na svojem mestu.
0: Okay. So, he was going on a step by step down.
1: In tako sta se spuščala po stopnicah.
0: The 15th steps was there.
1: In tam je bilo 15 stopnic.
0: Pandiji said, stop.
1: In Pandiji je rekel, ustavi se zdaj.
0: Bring me tool.
1: Prinesi mi orodje.
0: And he opened the stone.
1: In je od
0: of the step.
1: Vignil je kamen na stopnici.
0: Gold.
1: In spodaj je bilo zlato.
0: Cover it.
1: Pokrivaj nazaj.
0: Stone, put it back.
1: Ja, pokrivaj nazaj, torej kamen nazaj.
0: I show you the gold.
1: Pokazal sem ti zlato.
0: 15,000 tons of gold, you can look everything. This is that.
1: Tukaj je 15,000 ton zlata.
0: Come to the puja alone, to Shiva, and open on this day. Otherwise you will not get.
1: Pridi sam na pujo, Shivi, naredi pujo, Shivi, in samo na ta dan lahko odpreš, drugače ne bo zlata.
0: But, Guruji, what means the meaning of the 15th of August?
1: Ampak kakšen je pomen tega 15. Augusta?
0: Because Swamiji was born.
1: Ker je bil takrat rojen Swamiji.
0: Who and where?
1: Kateri, kje?
0: That's no problem.
1: Brez skrbi, ni problema.
0: You build again temple, I give you the money.
1: Spet zgradi ta temple.
0: Same size, same height, everything.
1: Tako kot je bilo, isto visokega, isto velikega.
0: Okay. Then he said, next day again, next 15th of August.
1: Naslednje leto, 15. Augusta.
0: And he went with. Is where's the God?

0: Я hear someone who went to Devapuriji's Gufa. Stand up. Who was? Stand up. You didn't went to Devapuriji? No, okay. Thank you. And to Alak Puriji's Gufa? Cave? Okay, thank you. Now, it is in the ancient literatures. There is written Alak Puriji's glaciers. They call Alka Puri. Now, there is coming from this glaciers river.
1: In iz teh ledenikov nastane reka.
0: So one is Lakshmi River.
1: Ena reka se imenuje Lakshmi.
0: It merges into the Alak Puri.
1: Ki se izlije v.
0: And there is another river coming merge into the Alak Puriji.
1: In tudi še ena druga reka se izliva v Alak Puriji v reko.
0: And further when we come, there is a coming Saraswati River.
1: In še nižje se pa pridruži reka Saraswati.
0: Which goes underground.
1: To je tista, ki teče pod zemljo.
0: So nearby Badrinath, and it's called Bhimpul.
1: Tam zraven Badrinata, temu kraju se reče...
0: Bhimpul. The Bhima. Bhima was the strongest man.
1: Bhimpul.
0: From Pandavas.
1: Torej po Bhimi, po tem... močnem Pandavi.
0: Like Vasishta.
1: Vasishta.
0: And that's why his back is problem now.
1: To Vasishta, njegov hrbet težko nosi to.
0: There is a story. I'm telling you short.
1: To zgodbo vam zdaj pa pripovedujem, skrajšen verzi.
0: The Ved Vyasa, time of the Mahabharata.
1: Torej, v tem starem času, v času Mahabharate je Ved Vyasa.
0: So Ved Vyasa want to write the Vedas.
1: Ki je zapisal Vede.
0: It's called Shruti and Smriti. Shruti and Smriti, listening and giving further.
1: Ta princip prenašanja Ved je bil Shruti in Smriti. To pomeni poslušati in prenesti naprej.
0: But Ved Vyasa said in Kali Yuga they will all forget it, lost it.
1: Ved Vyasa pa je rekel, do Kali Yuga se bo to vse zgubilo.
0: Their memory will be not there.
1: Kajti njihov spomin bo ne bo tako dober.
0: So can you raise hand up who can 65 telephone numbers by heart?
1: Naj dvigne roko tisti, ki ve 65 telefonskih številk na pamet.
0: So how can you hold Vedas, you can say? Therefore, Ved Vyasa want to write the Vedas. His thoughts was too quick. So he asked, he wanted that someone should write it. I will speak and you will write. But no one can do so quickly. Even the computer will not go so quickly. So, Bhagwan Ganesha came. And Ganesha said to Vyasa, I will write. So, Ved Vyasa said, promise.
1: Ved Vyasa mu je rekel, obljubi.
0: Yes.
1: Obljubiš? Da, obljubim.
0: Will you do it?
1: Boš naredil to?
0: I will.
1: Bom.
0: Will you follow me?
1: Ali mi boš sledil?
0: I will.
1: Bom.
0: Okay. Don't ask me again, what did you say?
1: Nikoli me ne vprašaj, kaj si rekel?
0: I'm writing and you are already writing. Don't say, can you tell me once more?

0: problem mene prekinjati in vprašati, naj ti ponovim.
1: It's finished.
0: To, kar sem rekel, to je to.
1: Ganesha said, okay.
0: In Ganesha je rekel, vredo.
1: And you, we know the highest mind and the best is the Ganesha.
0: Najbolj močan um je Ganesha.
1: That's why we are worshipping Ganesha.
0: In zato ga tudi častimo.
1: Then Ganesha said, I also have promise.
0: Ampak tudi Ganesha je rekel, tudi jaz imam nekaj zapovedati.
1: If you stop to think over for 5 seconds, then I will not write anymore.
0: Tudi jaz imam en pogoj. Ti govori, ampak če se ustaviš za več kot 5 sekund, bom jaz nehal pisati.
1: You speak the Vedas.
0: Narekuj Vede.
1: I will write.
0: Jaz pišem.
1: Yes, yes.
0: Vredo?
1: One day what happens? The pencil broke.
0: In kaj se je zgodilo? Svinčnik se je zlomil.
1: They were always that was from some wood or coal.
0: Svinčniki so bili takrat iz lesa, iz oglja.
1: Nothing was there.
0: In nič ni bilo na voljo.
1: And Vedvyasa is talking.
0: Vedvyasa pa je govoril.
1: So Ganesha immediately took out his tooth.
0: In takrat je Ganesha izpulil svoj
1: And with the ink begins to write.
0: In začel z njim pisati.
1: So you will see Ganesha statue have one tooth is complete and one is broken.
0: Zato ima Ganesha njegov kip, ima samo en okel, drug pa je prelomljen.
1: So the left one was broken.
0: Levega si je zlomil.
1: After evening they meet together.
0: Zvečer sta se srečala.
1: Ganeshji said, it can happen that some letters wrong.
0: In Ganeshji je rekel, da lahko se zgodi, da je kakšna črka napačno zapisana.
1: Vedvyasa said, what?
0: Vedvyasa je rekel, kaj?
1: Yes, Gurudev.
0: Da, Gurudev.
1: Who said? Ganesha.
0: Ganesha, yes.
1: What is the problem?
0: Chem je problem?
1: The sound of the river of the Saraswati.
0: Problem je zvok reke Saraswati.
1: Vedvyasa said, okay. This also I solve problem.
0: Vedvyasa je rekel, tudi ta problem bomo rešili.
1: Vedvyasa said, where are you? Just go underground.
0: In Vedvyasa je rekel, reki, kjer si, Ponikni.
1: And it comes out in Allahabad in Kumbh Mela. Now, this river is flowing.
0: Ta reka teče.
1: And after this Bhimpur or somewhere is coming this Saraswati river.
0: Tam potem Bhimpuru se pridruži Saraswati.
1: And whole water as it is goes down.
0: In voda ponikne.
1: You can go and see still now.
0: Da, tudi dan danes lahko to vidite.
1: So who have seen this river?
0: Kdo je videl to?
1: Look, they also that Saraswati just go down.
0: Saraswati enostavno ponikne v zemlji.
1: In whole Himalaya. There is only one rock, one little rock, and it is like a book on it.
0: V Himalaji je ena skala, ki izgleda kot da je knjiga, da so knjige naložene ena na drugo.
1: You can see that. And it is about 100 meters distance, or 200 meters distance, between Ganesha and Vyasa.
0: Med Ganeshom in Vyaso je bilo približno 100 metrov razdalje.
1: So they are making what we call like a with a mental
0: pravzaprav sta to delala na telepatijo.
1: Telepati. This you can see really, in reality, you can go and see.
0: Vse to lahko vidite še danes.
1: Another story little, very quick.
0: Še eno zgodbo.
1: The Alak Purijis, there was his disciple, many disciples.
0: Alak Purijis je imel veliko učencev.
1: And one was Devi, a very great.
0: Anyway, bilo ime Devi, Devi je velik.
1: And she was,
0: ženska, ja, bila, yeah, velika, Devi.
1: And she was going with the cows.
0: Bila je pastirica.
1: And one day comes the tiger.
0: In nekega dne se jim je približal tiger.
1: Big tiger. And he want to kill one cow.
0: I, ki je želel ubiti eno kravo.
1: That Devi, her name Nanda Devi.
0: Njeno ime je bilo Nanda Devi.
1: She became the cow.
0: Ona se je takrat spremenila.
1: Went in the front.
0: In se postavila spredaj.
1: And said, she's talking.
0: In rekla,
1: I know that you will eat me.
0: Vem, da me boš pojedel.
1: And I'm here. You can eat me.
0: In tukaj sem, izvoli.
1: But I have two promises to know.
0: Ampak želim dve stvari.
1: Here where you kill me, here must be my temple.
0: Tukaj, kjer me boš ubil, naj stoji moj tempel.
1: And my name should be in my Guruji's river.
0: Moje ime pa naj bo v reki mojega učitelja.
1: So Alak Nanda, Nanda Devi, so this river is called Alak Nanda River.
0: In zato se ta reka imenuje Alak Nanda.
1: Well, when she said this, the tiger turned into the what we call the Dharamdas.
0: Ko je to izrekla, se je tiger spremenil v Dharmadasa.
1: Dharmraj is the master or the god of dharmas, the truthness.
0: Dharmraj je učitelj božanstva resnice.
1: Then because the tiger he became again Dharmadas.
0: In ta tiger se je spremenil v Dharmraj.
1: And said, Devi, I was only testing you.
0: In rekel, Devi, samo testiral sem te.
1: But oh mother, whenever you go, we will make you temple here.
0: In draga mati, tukaj ti bomo postavili tempel.
1: That time also the temple of Nanda Devi, written in the scriptures, you know, is not a joke, is not a fairy tale.
0: To je zapisano v teh spisih.
1: So when the Shakti died from Shiva,
0: ko je Shakti umrla,
1: then Shiva was again alone.
0: In je Shiva ostal sam.
1: Parvati is born. Then is born the Ganga and Parvati.
0: In takrat se rodi Parvati.
1: So
0: Ganga.
1: So Ganga came after.
0: Ganga je prišla kasneje.
1: So this river called Alak Nanda.
0: Ta reka se torej izvorno imenuje Alak Nanda.
1: Alak Nanda and other is Bhagirati.
0: In druga reka je Bhagirati.
1: When two merge into one place is called Dev Prayag.
0: In tam, kjer se združita, je Dev Prayag.
1: Then remains the Ganga.
0: In takrat nastane Ganga.
1: So that is many stories. So now Ganga Devi became the holy. It is was a holy.
0: In tako Ganga Devi je postane sveta.
1: The Alak Puriji gave her blessings.
0: Dobila je blagoslov Alak Purijija.
1: Now Parvati, when she was grown, she want to marry with the Shiva.
0: Ko je Parvati odrasla, se je želela poročiti s Shiva.
1: And Shiva is the king of the Himalaya.
0: Shiva pa je kralj Himalaya.
1: Now, all who is dying in the temples like this, they are

0: Himalaya is called the Shiva, all kings Shiva.
1: Svi kralji v Himalaji se imenuje po Shivi.
0: So, Bhagwan Shiva was on the Kailash Parvat.
1: Bog Shiva je živel na Kailash Parvat.
0: But the Buddhist, they kill the king of the Kailash.
1: Buddhist?
0: Yes.
1: Buddhisti so umorili kralja Kailasha.
0: They destroyed the temple.
1: In so uničili temple.
0: But then what you call the Tibets and Buddhist. So it is the 40th Lama is there.
1: Danes
0: and before that was Shiva king.
1: Danes imamo 40. Lamo na Tibetu. Pred tem pa je bil kralj, Shivin kralj.
0: But this Buddhist is not complete Buddhist. There are many, many other Buddhists.
1: Obstaja več različnih smeri budizma.
0: So that what you call this Buddhist Dalai Lama, it's only one part of the Buddhist.
1: Dalai Lama predstavlja samo en del budizma.
0: So he said that I am not the head of the Buddhist.
1: Dalai Lama je celo rekel, da on ni vrhovni poglavar budistov.
0: It is that Buddhist they kill the Shankaracharya.
1: Budisti so v teh starih časih ubili Shankaracharya.
0: Let the story is going. Leave it.
1: Pustimo to zgodbo.
0: Now Parvati want to marry. So she went to the forest.
1: Parvati se je želela poročiti s Shivo.
0: In Himalaya.
1: In je šla v Himalaya v gor.
0: And she made their temple of the Nanda Devi.
1: In tam v templju Nanda Devi.
0: And so she went to the Shivalinga and she armed him.
1: V tem templju je objela Shivalingam.
0: And Parvati is born to marry the Shiva.
1: In se želela na vsak način poročiti.
0: It's a long story.
1: To je dolga zgodba.
0: But then Shiva accepted the Parvati to marry.
1: Ja, ampak Shiva je potem to sprejel.
0: So this is the stories of our Alakpuriji.
1: To so zgodbe našega Alakpuriji.
0: So it means that you know that now when we are disciple of Dev Puriji, Alak Puriji and Guruji, then we are connected to that Shiva and to that Alak Nanda.
1: Vidite da vsi mi ki smo učitelji Gurujija, Mahaprabhujija, Dev Purijija in Alak Purijija smo povezani.
0: Thanks to Dr. Shanti.
1: Za to izvorno Alak Nanda.
0: And then I went and in the temple and everywhere that is written in the old scriptures.
1: Hvala Dr. Shanti, da je vse to odkrila.
0: So that is our Alakpuriji.
1: Tu izvira naš Alakpuriji.
0: From the Alakpuriji, Dev Puriji.
1: In za njim je Dev Puriji.
0: And after Dev Puriji is Deep Puriji.
1: In za Dev Puriji je Deep Puriji.
0: And then Madhavanand Puri.
1: In potem Madhavanand Puri.
0: And now we are all Puris.
1: In zdaj smo mi vsi Puri.
0: So so it is not a joke. It's not only story.
1: To ni samo zgodba.
0: But it is the reality you can see.
1: To je resničnost, ki jo lahko še danes vidite.
0: So, 2-3 times Dr. Shanti had a vision.
1: Ali trikrat je to vizijo imela Dr. Shanti.
0: And 2-3 times I had a visions.
1: In tudi jaz sem imel nekajkrat to vizijo.
0: There's one temple of a mountain. Morning when sunrise is like all is like a gold.
1: Tam je ena gora, ki je zjutraj sončen vzhodu zlate barve.
0: And Nilkant also morning completely like a real gold. Yeah.
1: Yeah.
0: So in the Himalaya, many

0: many places are like this.
1: Veliko mjesti na
0: like. This is the sunlight, morning rising sun. So if you not see once Alakpuriji's darshan, we lost. So try to come.
1: Poskušajte priti tja.
0: And so you were asking me many times.
1: Veliko krat ste me spraševali.
0: So I would tell you that name of our this ashram.
1: In zato bi vam rekel, bi imenoval ta ashram.
0: Alakpuriji ashram.

0: That's it. And there is a story you may have in your library somewhere, maybe, or in England, in London, or in America somewhere, in India, in many. It's called Kavi Kalidas. Kavi Kalidas.
1: Mogoče najdete to zgodbo Kavi Kalidas tudi v kateri od vaših knjižnic.
0: 2300 years ago.
1: To je bilo pred 2300 leti.
0: And his story is very long, beautiful.
1: To je zelo lepa, dolga zgodba.
0: And where he talks about Alakh Puriji.
1: Ko on opisuje, govori o Alakh Puriji.
0: There is one book called Meghdoot.
1: In obstaja knjiga z imenom Meghdoot.
0: Meg is the clouds.
1: And so oblaki.
0: And Doot is ambassador.
1: In Doot pa pomeni ambasador.
0: Giving the message through the clouds.
1: Torej pošilja sporočilo preko oblakov.
0: And Alakh Puriji is known as the capital of Alakh Puriji glacier.
1: Alakh Puriji pa je znan kot torej skrbnik teh ledenikov.
0: So and Kuber mountain is there. So the Kuber was the brother of the Rakshasa, the what is Ravana.
1: Kuber je bil Ravana brat.
0: And he took the crown of the his brother and ran away.
1: Ukradel je krono svojega brata in pobegnil.
0: Alakh Puriji gave him then place.
1: In Alakh Puriji je bil tisti, ki ga je blagoslovil.
0: So also Kuber then gave the place. And Kuber is the treasurer of God.
1: Kuber je pravzaprav zakladnik Boga.
0: So that is a mountain called the Kuber mountain.
1: In tam je ta gora, ki se po njem imenuje.
0: And Nar and Narayan, there are two mountains different. In that part where Alakh Puriji is, unbelievable how much energy and what it is.
1: Neverjetno koliko energije je v tem področju.
0: But you should open your heart.
1: Začutite pa jo lahko, če odprete srce.
0: This year we are going again in beginning of November.
1: Letos gremo spet, začetku novembra.
0: And September. And last year was the 300 people. And we will try to get it 300 people.
1: Poskušali bomo spet iti v takšni skupini.
0: Government don't want.
1: Kajti vlada ne dovoli tako veliki skupini.
0: But we are, and also the tourist guide, they also want to have little less.
1: Tudi turistični vodiči hočejo imeti manjšo skupino.
0: So I said, okay, don't worry, it is little, but I took it more.
1: Jaz pa rečem, dobro, bomo imeli manjše skupine, potem pa vse eno pride velika.
0: So they have different, and you are welcome. I don't know, maybe I will come this time and then I'm physically not fit.
1: Vsi ste dobrodošli, ja še ne vem, kako bom, mislim, da bom šel še tokrat. 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
0: That's it. So, Om Sri Alakh Puriji Mahadeva Ki. 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Okay?
2: Sri
0: Alakh Puriji Ashram. 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

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Keep the breath. 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Keep the breath, pull back. 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And exhale, slowly hands down and relax the hands next to the body. 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And next few rounds. Slowly we bend the hands. 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I ako želite, možete ispred sebe vizualizirati sunce, izlazak sunca. 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

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Inhale, slowly up. And exhale, fold the hands. And then slowly relax the hands. Few times deeply inhale, exhale. Feel the complete influence of Surya Namaskar on the body, on your breath, on your mind. 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

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And slowly we will start. 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Keep the breath. 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Slowly up. And slowly exhale. Deep inhalation and exhalation. 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

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Put your knees on the floor and dive. Put the lower part of the stomach on the floor. 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And just slowly put the forehead on the floor. And relax in the posture. With inhalation, slowly come up. And exhale, the palms down. Deeply inhale and exhale. Feel the whole body and feel the influence of Kathu Pranayama on the body, on the mind, and on the breath. I polako sjednemo u dandasanu, slowly we sit in dandasan. Sit with the straight legs. Opustimo se u dandasani, leđa su uspravna, ramena opuštena. 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We are not relaxing too much today in Anandasana because of the nice cool weather. 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If not, we will dynamically move in Ashvasanchalanasana. 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So the backs are straight. 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

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So try to stay with the straight legs. 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One more round. 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I još samo jedan put, one more time, and stay in the posture. Ostanite u položaju koliko je ugodno sa normalnim dahom. With normal breathing. Try to keep up. Feel the muscles that are warming up. 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So we just stay in the posture for few inhalations and exhalations, and then we are sure which part of the body are really influenced by asana. And now slowly, polako ćemo se stati na bok. Slowly we go on the one hip. We will practice, vježbat ćemo još jednu asanu iz drugog stupnja. 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And little bit move you up. 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
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This is very good asana for hip joints, thighs, for the stretching of whole body. Sa udahom savijemo lijevo koljeno. 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Uhvatimo se ili za nogu ili za prste. We hold the leg or the feet. 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And slowly exhale. 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Normal andah. Normal breathing. Keep the posture. Straight the leg. And push left hip to the front. Do not try to sit behind. Straight the knee. 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Feel the influence of the asana. 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Do not lie on your left, left arm like this, but straighten the body. Deeply inhale, exhale, feel the side stretching of the body. 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It doesn't matter whether you are holding the feet or you are holding the leg. It matters that the leg is straight, that the knee is very straight.

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And slowly exhale. 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Stretch the leg and stay in the posture with normal breathing. Feel the body and slowly try to move more in the asana, to improve the asana. Ostanite koliko je ugodno, stay as long as it's comfortable for you. I sa izdahom polako dolje, exhale, slowly leg down. 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It will be just 1 minute. 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Osjetite toplinu tijela, feel the warmth of the body. I polako produbite dah, dišite potpunim jogijskim dahom. 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

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Slowly the stomach is widening. 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

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And exhale through the left. 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

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Be aware of the body posture. 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

0: Ruke stavimo na lice, na oči. 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

Now, we are talking about blue sky. 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How far we go to see that blue sky? 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A kursi mangal, bring one chair, please. So, what we call the horizon. So someone the child asks the mother or father, what is the horizon? How far it is? And did you achieve or went, came there to the horizon? So only one explanation was, horizon is as far you go towards the horizon. Horizon, as far you go, that far goes further. That is that. So it is nothing, you can't reach that border of the horizon. Similarly, if we, and mostly many people believe in some kind of form, object, but many people, they don't believe in form, but they do believe in the God. And that God is called Nirakar. Nirakar means no form. But where is that God? How? He's everywhere. But how? Oh, he's like this and that. So the sky, you want to see the sky, but you can't reach that sky. We see somewhere a water, okay, beautiful lake, and we can go there and we have the water, we can swim there. So, is there blue sky? As far you go, the blue is far and far and far. We can't reach that. So that is a Nirakar, but that Nirakar is the God. In Bhagavad Gita, 12th chapter, Arjuna asked Krishna, what is better, the Nirakar God or Sakar God? Sakar means the form. Personal or impersonal? Impersonal is that sky form. But you can't touch, you can't speak. It is there because it's blue sky. So one of the philosopher in Germany, I think he's from Germany, he said, to see the blue sky you need not to travel anywhere. Because everywhere is a blue sky. So, if you want to see that God in that Nirakar form, then you need not to go to any pilgrimage. Holy place, that place, this, because that is everywhere. In every corner of the stone or the sand,
is the God. So that's impersonal God, and our personal God is with the form. That's called Sakar God, that we can see, we can touch, we can speak, we can hear, we can ask the questions, etc. And so that is that in the form. And now we come to that point, I'm always mentioning there's 8.4 million different creatures. Every creature have some kind of abilities. Some kind of qualities. But out of that all, one is the human. And human is that which is both nirakar and sakar. You can yourself see your divinity, or you see your body. So Bhagavan Krishna said to Arjuna, both are good. Nirakar and Sakar, the formless and with the form. But he said, for you, Arjuna, easier to worship the in form, because you can ask the question, will you get the answers? Everything you can see, you can speak, but that you cannot answer. You cannot give the question, but there is no answer. Similarly, we go to the altar in the temple, or in the church, or wherever, some holy place, we go inside, we sit, and we pray to God, and we say, please help me, and this and that. And that, or you are sad, but that statue in the form inside, looking to you with the same face, smiling, or some statue like Jesus made all very sad. So I'm sorry to say, but I'm sorry for Jesus. All the time she's hanging still on the cross. Take him out of the cross. Give him nice cloth and everything. Krishna had a very hard life. The Rama had a very hard life. Buddha had a very hard life. Every goddess and every great saint had a very hard life, very hard life. But we give such a respect and something. So now we can at least put the Jesus out from the cross. The mother did get him down and everything. But still, so when you go and you pray for something, but he himself is hanging. How will he help us in that conditions? I'm just giving example. Jesus does help and he will help. Because I believe as a Jesus, as a Krishna, as a Rama, as a this. And God comes for two things. One is to destroy the devils. And second is
to liberate, save the liberate, the devas, the goddess. Like, which one should go in the heaven and which should go in the hell? Similarly, that when God comes, He brings all in that liberation, but or destroy all the negatives. In your house you come, when some animal died, smells very bad, stink. So what will you do? You will come and remove that dead animal. And you will clean everything. It have then good atmosphere again. So that Sakar, the God in the form, comes and have two things in his hand. So every goddess incarnations, what you see in Indians, all the Brahma, Vishnu, Shiva, whatever you call, Ganesha, the Shakti, Durga, Purga, Turga, sab, everybody. All divine incarnations, Shakti, this. Sometimes they have to take four hands. Sometimes more than four hands. That one Shakti, Devi have 1,000 hands. Because there are so many negative things, she cannot control only one hand or two hands. But there are many, many. Hands means abilities, power. So, in the hand of the, let's say, Bhagavan Ram, the God Rama, he has blessing. Or Sudarshan Chakra, and in other hands he have the arrow and the bow. Krishna also he have blessings and or the Vishnu, a lotus, beautiful lotus, four hands, also Rama. The one hand blessings, one hand some good things, that, and other hand is Sudarshan Chakra. The Sudarshan Chakra, he just, when there's a, that negative energy, Kali Yuga is now what we are waiting for that. We are waiting for this, that finally that Sudarshan Chakra will come. Everything will be cleaned up. And all will be bring the liberation and this, but they are waiting and they are waiting and they are waiting and they are waiting. Then they will say, yes, this is and this is and this is and this is. Therefore, you are guilty one, the Rakshasas. So in both hands we have. In one hand you have ice cream, in other hand have a stick. Yes, what do you want, my child? Ice cream. Okay, that's nice. You are a nice one, everything. So, the incarnations of every one. So, therefore, Krishna said, better to worship a personal God. So, your mother is. Every mother, we in India, we said everyone, all as a mother. Those who are about, let's say, 30, 40 years older than me, I will tell that lady or woman, mother. Even I see first.

0: Yes? You saw the chakras before, but when we read this chakra, your eyes will open, my God. Now, there are, we call 72 nerves in the body. And every 72 nerves, they have beginning and end. So the end is chakra, and beginning is chakra. Both energies on this. So where the joint is in this plant, there is also a joint that's called gland. In India, when they are getting married, 99% still they are taking this system. Now it's getting modern, so it's lost. And so when they marry, in everything there is a ceremony with the fire. You go in the church, they will light the candle. Yes, and there is also, this is a, why? That is a candle. The Jewish, they have also 5 candles. Yes? 5 elements, 5 tattvas, 5 pranas, etc., etc. So, what in Vedic they said, when marries, then the boy have his soul. He heard, where is my... Maris is gone. I want to search my... Okay, here. So, they will take me, and the girls, sari, and then they will make tight. They tight. They tight, make again the knot. Now, these people lost that knowledge, even that Indians too. They don't know. Ask them why you are. It's known as our tradition that we are now together. Huh? And others said, what is that? That the husband is pulling her, come with me. Yes? And there are 7 steps. So three times, first goes the sea round the fire, and then the boy goes in the front. And these are the 7 chakras in the body. Muladhara, Swadhisthana, Manipur, Anahad, Vishuddhi, Ajna and Sahasrara chakra. These are the 7 steps of coming to the highest consciousness. Even you are married, no problem. You can marry, you can have children, but still you can be holy and divine, very great, if you practice and follow these things, what I am saying. Now, okay, we tie. There's only English language is tie. And tie means nothing.
1: We tie the knot.
0: Yeah.
1: No one knows what it means. They're going to tie the knot.
0: Yeah. So when we tie that, we are now together, that's all. Or we can hug Hari Om. That's how you tied. No. Now, the science. It has science in it. Now, we call Gathbandhana. Gathbandhana in our language, that we make a knot with this cloth. Now, what means this symbol? This knot is symbolizing a gland. And gland is representing the hormones. And then hormones present further as a generation. When the two comes, there is this knot. And when the knot is, there comes

0: the branch. You see any plant trees, there it will come where there's a gland or knot is on the
1: stem.
0: Then will come another branch or the leaves. But between that on the stem there is no knot, is there will happen nothing. Similarly you can see that if you touch here, there will be no effect of the acupuncture. But on the knot, on the joint of our finger, there is the power. So the Vedic marries. Vedic marriage have so systematically, you can't imagine how many days, what they should do, what they should not do, what they have to worship, what they have to color, or yellow color, or with the oil, or with the ghee, with the milk, etc., etc. This is a step by step, because you are now entering in that world where you become a creator, father, ma, mother. That's it. And then there is also some symbols, the language. So language, in your language, is okay. You have that language, you don't have other. An Indian said, Pitasri. Pita again has a meaning. Pitra. Mata, Matri Devo Bhava. The divine first God is a mother. Matri Devo Bhava, Pitra Devo Bhava. So Mata and Pita, but now they have turned their brain to go downwards. Because how? They said, Papa. Now, in this Sanskrit and this Vedic culture, there is a name. A name has a meaning. So, there is a call. Paramatma. Always we talk about Paramatma, the Param, the God, the Supreme, the Higher, the Without Form and Param. Paramatma. Then when that Paramatma enters into the human's body, animals, there are some animals have also these principles. When one couple from some birds or animals, one dies, the other one will die also in few days or months. So, and nowadays the humans, they go for funeral and they're coming back, going to the restaurant, drink the beer, and there's another girls or women sitting in the front, they are smiling. And okay, they go together, Hari Om Tassat. Ye to hai nahi abhi sanskriti. Wo sanskriti nahi. That one. So, that soul comes, is called Jiva Atma. Atma. Atma is the supreme soul. And when this one do good work, if you are doing, you are a human and you do that human actions, good, and giving help to everyone. The worship to the God or to the holy worship is to help to give to the needy one, living creatures. Doesn't matter, animals or the humans. If you're hungry or thirsty, have a pain, this, There you should give everything and help to bring again in the life. And not only on the statue you give the mala and money and this, and the statue still is wondering what you are doing. That's it. Of course, faith is different. So faith is there. But first, God made, I always thinking, maybe God brought me this situation that I should serve Him in this form. So, then when you are in human body, then you do good, it is called dharmātmā. In our language, dharmātmā. A pure soul, a great soul, that's called dharmātmā. And that goes to the heaven. But heaven is for us is a one quarter. Is it divided? One room is called the lounge, the airport. You are sitting in the lounge, or you are sitting in the waiting. Yes or no? So that dharmātmā coming to the lounge, other is sitting on the waiting. But heaven and hell, there are two quarters. But that Brahmalokas, there is no any divisions, finished. Okay, so dharmātmā is that one which we call pitā, father. Now, there is another way called naraka, hell. So, papa, papātmā. Papa means the sin. Papa means the sinner. So now if your child is calling you papa, sending the blackmailing in your brain, gali dete hain, hey papātmā, tere ko narak mein bhi jagah nahi milegi. O sinner, even in the hell, there is no more space for you. You are in waiting list. I am talking, if you speak only English, or only German, or only different, and not Hindi at all, that's okay. Sanskrit are okay. Because the word is very important. When you tell someone, good morning, sir, please, kindly, can you help me to lift my suitcase in my car? He said, yes, of course, thank you, I will do. But the man, he will say, how nice this person is, how humble this person is. Good morning, sir, please, kindly, can you help me? These are the words, same vocal cord which she was reading about Vishuddhi Chakra. Everything, or you will say, hey, bloody man. Come on, put my suitcase in my car. What situation will be there, my dear? That's why Sabda Sanai Meri Jatara Heli Dujan Ave Moe Dai. My friends are they, my relatives are they who speak that word which I am. So in Gashap, where are Gashaping, doing this and that, is not my people. My people are there who speaks that language, that divine language, etc., etc., etc.

0: Matri Devo Bhava. The mother is like a god. Now, they say Ma, etc., etc., they have. But Ma, now they say Mummy. And Mummy for us is a Mummy. And you know what is a Mummy? In the pyramids? Yeah. So this mummy in the pyramids in Egypt, the many, many mummies are lying there. So that is the effect of also. Don't say mummy and don't say puppy. No, there's a no. You may say puppy, a puppy or dog baby. No? So, sorry, may the many Indians will listen to this, but they have lost that Vedic, that real tradition. I'm not talking about religion, I'm talking about tradition. Tradition is not only for a game, it is a nature. Everything is coming from the creatures. So the tree, doesn't matter what happens, will keep its principle. Animals will do the principle. You see, there are some animals, they don't eat. They are meat eater, but they will not eat dead body. They will catch the living one. Yeah. So similarly, or someone, elephant will not eat eat any meat or this and this. So there are some vegetarians, they are like this. But humans are above that all. So that's why I say Nirakara and Sakara. And this Nirakara and Sakara, the God has given that language to every countries, every persons, and in that country is a sweetness. The mango taste you cannot get in the potatoes. Potato is potato, good. We all like very much potatoes. You know, since when the potatoes came in our kitchen? Who made the potatoes? From where? The American Indians. Yeah? But now, everyone for them is very dear, the potatoes, you know? Okay, very good. We eat and very good, it's not bad at all. But someone will say it is grown in the shadow, we should not eat what they are calling other
1: nightshade,
0: yeah. That's called a which kind of food?
1: Tamasic.
0: You know, tamasic, but they are Japanese say it. Which kind of food they say it? Macrobiotic. It's okay. But the mango is the mango and potato is potato. So when you put the seed of the mangoes and grow, it should grow the potatoes, it's not coming, it's coming only mangoes. So similarly, our language have in our heart such a vibration that's from mother language. And when you say to your mother, or we ask, what is your mother language? So mostly in the different countries, we said, my mother tongue is this and this. We don't say father tongue. I don't know, maybe some country says father tongue. But it can say fatherland. Maybe this said, but mother tongue. And so in the tongue is Amrita. Amrita is on the tip of the tongue and in vocal cord.

side. But about first is our health. So health is not everything, but everything is nothing without health, someone said. So in our book, in Hidden Powers in Human, this chakra book, if you want to know how to live happy, healthy life, and if you have some illness or something, then read first this. Otherwise you will not understand. We have to feel, read what is the good for, what is not good for, etc., etc. Even in some of our chakra, there is also negative energy. Negative energy, and that negative energy can destroy us also. So it is, we have our car is beautiful, we have good engine, everything, very good. But at the same time, we call the engine, you call power, yes? And we call Shakti. Have word both. We call Shakti, you call power. Now, for us, Shakti is Divine Mother. Shakti is that divine, and that Shakti, if you misuse, can kill you. Or that Injan Shakti. Or if you know how to handle, then this Shakti will bring you from here to your destination, safe. Similarly, our hidden powers in the human, of this book, name is that, Hidden Powers in Human. And so we have that hidden power that can make us like a devil, criminal, etc., etc., or can make us divine, happy, good persons, or holy saint. We become liberator. When we liberated ourselves, we will liberate further other. If we are awakened, we can also awake others. But if we are only sleeping and a snake comes and bites, then because we are not aware, not awakened. So human body, human consciousness, human intellect, human awareness, human mind, and human body. It is a holy and we should utilize. Every word what we speak, out of the anger, if you tell something, will also first attack thyself and then others. It is said, when you say it, this person is not good, he's an alcohol drinker. First alcohol developed in your brain. How did this came that alcohol is not good? Yes, maybe you said good or not. Sometimes alcohol is not bad. Doctors using for the hospital and this, everything. So alcohol came from the churning of the ocean in Satyugas. Alcohol. But alcohol is for a medicine. Alcohol is not for drinking. My dear, drink water. If not this, then drink milk. Mother milk. And every milk is from mother, not from some different devils. Even we have four kind of milk, different kind of milk. One milk is mother milk. Second is animal milk. Third is vegetation milk. And which is the fourth?

0: Uttapan, that you should answer me. We are saying in our languages, Mai ka dud, gai ka dud, vanrai ka dud, or chautha dud kai ka, which is the fourth one. That. And when that you will get it, that milk you will give to further everybody. And that milk is the milk of knowledge, the nectar. So, you, and maybe I too, we have good energy and we are good doing for everybody. Everyone makes mistake, and for that we are praying. We say, sorry, sorry God, sorry God. But God saying, how many times I should forgive you? So it is said once, a little child want to touch the fire and mother say no, and touch the fire, mother says no. And one day the mother was taking water from there and child quickly touched the water or fire and burned the hand and crying and crying. Now the child will never come near the fire. So we also did that. So we will. So everything what we are doing now, we are coming to the subject. The one is the solar energy, the solar plexus. Now we are making the solar panels and this and that and this, all solar energies, the Surya power. But that Surya power is in our navel, in every creature, those who are alive, even the fish in the water, have that fire from the sun. And then our Vishuddhi chakra and the solar, the thyroid gland. Why some people have thyroid glands problem? So it's not only that what I'm telling you, there are many other reasons, but mostly is that thyroid gland problem is because we swallow so many problems in our stomach. We, everything here in our throat, everything is lying there like a stone. That harms our solar plexus, and this what we have swallowed something. जो हमने वो क्या कहते हैं घूट का लिया इतना इतना तो दैट विल फर्स्ट द विशुद्धि चक्र देन इट विल कम टू द मणिपुर देन इट विल ट्रांसफर आइदर टू द किडनीज और लीवर एक्सेट्रा एक्सेट्रा द ऑर्गन्स बट ऑल इज कमिंग फ्रॉम द विशुद्धि चक्र. There are many other regions, but according to the yogic, so how you speak, that throat God has given, Bani aisi boliye man ka aapa khoy, auran ko sital kare aapu sital hoy. Speak such a language that you make everybody very happy, and you also will be very happy. And when you speak angry words and this and that, and criticizing someone, backbiting, that will catch your throat. So there is one story in the forest. There are many animals. So there was one sadhu, a yogi, who had a very little grass hut and was meditating there. Something like a little creek was flowing, and one hunter came. And hunter want to hunt one deer, and deer run away. Deer run away. The hunter is running behind him. So the deer jumped over the creek and went far. There was this yogi sitting and doing his mantra, and deer run away. After 10-15 minutes, the hunter came and he said to that yogi, "Oh, a man," said, "Yes. Did you see that the deer? Which direction he ran?" Now, sometimes the situation, so even you have to lie a little bit to save the animal. So he said, "I don't know." But he says, "He was running from here, but which side he ran?" He said, "I can't tell you." He said, "Why?" "Just say, which side he ran?" He said, "That's my problem." He said, "What?" "You see, who have seen cannot speak. And who can speak cannot see. What do you mean?" He said, "I tell you, who have seen cannot speak, and who can speak cannot see. So I am lying. If I say this, then I am lying this side. If I am saying this side, like..." This hunter said, "Must be crazy man. Let's go." So he said, "What is that?" He said, "You see, if my eyes have seen but they cannot speak, what can I tell you? And my mouth speaks, then cannot see. So eyes are lying, and the throat, the mouth is lying." So sometimes such a situation where how to we should do. And there we are praying. There we said, "God, please forgive me this and that." So sometimes there are in such a situation, but peacefully, calmly look. The ego, here in this book we read, and that ego is so strong, and that is a ego. Sometimes it's deep down, but suddenly comes out, and that is like a exploding, and that brings us immediately the stress factor, pressure on the thyroid, and burning of the navel, the solar plexus. So the chakras and kundalini is a science of the human's body. Human's body, mind, and soul. Thank you. And after we will make some little interval, and then we make a meditation. One practice. Hari Om. Deepnan Bhagwan ki, Dev Purisha Mahadeva ki, Satguru Swami Madhvananji Bhagwan ki, Satya Sanatan Dharma ki, Om Shanti, Shanti, Shanti. Hari Om. Yeah. Hari Om. Thank you. Bless you, Hari Om. So it is said, you have everything. I went with Gita Puri and one of her friend. She is also my disciple. And we went to New York. Program we had in New York. And there is a her uncle from that, from her friend who went with us.
1: Yeah.
0: Bhakti Sagar. And so we went to New York, and there was an old home. In old home, so she said, my uncle is there, and there are people, elderly people, they would like to see Swamiji. You come and say something. So I said, what can I say to the elderly people, the seniors? They are like our master. They have so many experiences, so much knowledge. If you have any problem, go to the seniors. They will solve your problem. Don't go to the youngest one. They will make you more fire inside. So we went anyhow. So there was one woman, she was 102 years old. And she had one Indian master when she was 20 or something like this. And he was Indian and he taught her yoga. And she said to me, and you know, Swamiji, my master used to say, when after our yoga classes, master said, now you should practice. You have yoga. Use it or lose it. Yes? So use it or lose it. So my dear, you have a chance. You have a chance of being a human. And you are a human. You have so many, you are a divine, you are godly, but all is dormanted. All is dormanted. And so through practicing of proper yoga techniques, there are many yogas, but proper techniques that we can bring up our all the divine energy in this,

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1: I on, guru je vyšší i než oni.
0: Ram Krishna se kon bade, who is the highest to the Bhagavan Krishna, Rama and Krishna.
1: Kdo je vyšší Bhagavan Krishna?
0: Unsko bhi guru kin. Also they have their guru.
1: I oni mají svého guru.
0: You know Rama and Vishnu and everything.
1: Znáte Ramayanu.
0: Teen lok ke nath hai. Gurudev is the God master of the three in the here.
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0: 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Even this all they are on the Gurudevs.
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0: Jove Surinar Vat. 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
1: všichni velcí,
0: they are always looking for Gurudev.
1: Vždy hledají Gurudeva.
0: Nugra niche jane nahi, but those who are not have a guru.
1: Ale ti, kteří nemají gurua.
0: Like what you said, now for I'm in these countries, the Christians, that you are making after for the child, what they are making?
1: Baptist.
0: Yeah.
1: Baptized.
0: Ceremonies or making.
1: Tak teď, když jsem tady v těch zemích.
0: Stauben. Yeah.
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0: 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Those who are not blessed.
1: Ti, kteří nejsou požehnáni.
0: Who have mantra, have your guru mantra.
1: Kdo má mantru, guru mantru.
0: Then you are not complete human.
1: Kdo ji nemá, tak není úplný člověk.
0: 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They don't know what is that.
1: Neví, o čem to je.
0: Yuga yuga gaily taught. And ages, that people are just on the wrong way.
1: A po věky jsou tito lidé na špatné cestě.
0: So, it is the one have to learn to practice this all.
1: Čili člověk
0: just to only asanas, stretching your legs and your tongue and hand and wheels, that's nothing.
1: Člověk se tohle musí naučit, protože jenom si protahovat tělo a jazyk a tak dále nestačí.
0: So what we come, you know how the earth was coming from ocean.
1: Víte, jak země vystoupila z oceánu.
0: All dirty things was there.
1: A co tam všechno bylo?
0: But then again, the Vishnu, God.
1: Tam různé nečistoty, ale
0: the
1: Bůh
0: third
1: Vishnu.
0: Of them all it brought it and out in the earth.
1: Vyzvedl z oceánu.
0: Tomorrow again.
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0: Wish you all the best, my dears.
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0: drazí. Have a good evening.
1: Hezký večer.
0: And bless you in the name of Gurudev.
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Amavasya means the dark night, dark moon is opposite to the full moon. Moon is very powerful. Moon is a balancing principle for the earth. It's like antenna. So moon is growing and decreasing, increasing. Full moon to the dark moon to the full moon. Only one night the moonlight is not directly, because the same time rising sun and moon, so we can't see the moon. But the next day the moon shows its strength, and you will see every time when dark moon is on that day or after one or two days, there is immense of movements in the ocean. And what we experience today, the kind of cyclone or hurricane, whatever you we call, and people were very worried about it, was very strong. Since day before yesterday they were talking about this, this morning I got telephones from many people, said, "Swamiji, take care, because Brisbane will be also influenced. Go perhaps in some good hotel." I said, "Don't worry. It whatever happens will happen, even you go to the hotel or in the under the rocks." But I said, "I will pray to our spiritual lineage, Devpuri ji, and he will definitely be very gentle, very kind, so it will become smoothly. It will come, but not so destructive." And I think it happened. So also the full moon, it also brings the changes of the weather. New moon, changes of the weather. Moon is a principle of our mind. We call man ka devata Chandrama, the goddess of the mind, or the principle of the mind is the moon. Moon is governing the mind. As moon is changing, similarly our thoughts, our feelings, our opinions is changing. Because the dharma, again the dharma is also principle of the mind, is sankalpa vikalpa. Sankalpa means to make a decision or a vow. Vikalpa, to dissolve the decision or give up.

So sankalpa vikalpa, this is mind. Sometime is good, but mostly this sankalpa vikalpa, deciding and again breaking, gives immense of pressure on our body, on our mind, on our consciousness and on our intellect and our family life. Secondly, that this sankalpa vikalpa which we have inside, that can influence also our normal life, business life and many things. So the moon is mighty, and moon, the principle of the Shiva, always Shiva have the moon, half moon, a Christian moon. We worship, when you first day you see the new moon, you say, look to the moon, wish something good, and then look in your palms, and there should be some silver in your ring or a silver coin. That will. Silver is the principle of the moon, and principle of the mind is the moon. The moon represents silver, and it brings the luck. Similarly, in Islam also, they look first the moon, and then they break their fasting, roja for 1 month or something like this, what they call. So this was today a new moon. It will bring rain always on different part of the world where the position is of the moon. So Shivaratri. Now the question is this, we were talking about modern world, the modern way of living and families and spiritualities. Well, first of all, I would like to say, when you look to the Hindu religion, Sanatana Dharma, Hindu religion is a mother or father of many other religions. Buddhism is a Hinduism. Just they gave the name Buddhas. Buddha was not a name. He was a Siddhartha. But Bodha, Bodha means knowledge or intellect. So when in your intellect, your consciousness is illuminated, then it's called enlightened, the enlightened intellect or the soul. We are all lighted from this light, and we hope one day we will also enlightened. So the Buddhi, when Buddhi got this knowledge, knowledge is a light. When we close eyes and we don't see the light, don't worry, because you can't see the light, your eyes are closed. The light of the wisdom, light of the love, light of the truth, light of the happiness, life of the joy, life of the kindness, light of the harmony is not compared with this light. This is physical light, and other one is the eternal light. So eternal light, which we can't see, we can't touch, but we feel and we are in that. That's why they call the Buddhist Bodha. So Buddha, otherwise was Siddhartha. Anyhow, this in the mythology,
from these ancient cultures. They had all from

from the nature, worshipping all five elements. Let's say, for example, we don't know God, and when God will come, we don't know if we can trust Him or not. Is He really God or not? So, but we know one thing, that our body has a fire element, and if our temperature goes down, it's an alarm in the body, or if our temperature goes high, 40, 41, it's an alarm. So this fire element in our bodies for us is a life, a God. If there is no water, we are thirsty, we die. A thirsty person knows what is water. Similarly, our muscles, our bones, etc. If the muscles disappearing slowly, slowly from certain diseases, then it's an alarm, my God. We are only worried about this, how to get healthy. And these muscles and bones, this is earth element. The space. And space is in our lungs, in our intestines, in our bones, in our nerves, our respiratories, everywhere is space. Can you imagine that you can't breathe? The all is blocked, the space is a death. So ancient time, the humans were worshipping these elements called bhutas, elements to keep pure, purities, because this purity and these elements, if it's water, earth, air, space, and this is pure, clean, then our life will be healthy and long. If we pollute our field, we polluted our life. So, similarly, the sun, and when we said, people are stupid, calling the God as a sun. Can you imagine if the 2 days or 3 days sun will not rise? What will be? So if God is there or not for us, is that which supports our life and let us grow and go. So ancient time, which is the ages, Satyuga, Dwapar Yuga, Treta Yuga, Kali Yuga, and before, the cycle of the yugas always there. So if you see the all Indian goddesses, they are all couple, husband and wife. Brahma, Saraswati, Vishnu, Lakshmi, Shiva, Shakti or Parvati, and devis all. So both are known as a gods. In spirituality, there is no duality of the genders and no duality of calling he or she, but it's only one. Now in this family life, why they saw this? All rishis, great rishis. Rishis means hermits, who was living in the huts. They also had a families. They were also married, and they gave the education to their children how to live in harmony with the nature. If we can't manage harmony with the nature, we can't manage the family life in harmony. We can't manage the friendship with our colleagues if we are not in harmony with the nature. So,

Mahaprabhuji, our Grand Master, said, "Don't go against the nature, otherwise nature will take revenge. The consequences will be hard." And now we see the consequences, what happening in the world. In the field, are we putting poison or the nectar? If this is a, are we putting life or the death in the field? So many pesticides, so many around the whole world. And often I think, what our politician, where they want to lead this world? And we people are so afraid, or I don't know why, everyone accepts this. If there is no consumer, then there is no manufacturers. So, for example, the whole Australian people are body awareness, health awareness. If they all will say, get up and we don't want to buy any food which is not organic. One day, 2 days, 3 days, finally they have to provide the different things. Let their supermarket frozen. We want to have organic because we don't want to take a poison. It's poisoning. And not poisoning our body, but poisoning our feelings, our relations, our thoughts. So those rishis, they were teaching to their children love, respect, and live in harmony with the nature. Spirituality means, a spiritual path means not that you renounce and go somewhere away. No. Spirituality means purity, crystal clear, transparent, our thoughts and our feelings positive. It is said, when we think negative, we are darkening our inner space, poisoning our inner self. In psychology they said, negative thinking is poisoning oneself, and positive thinking is enlightening oneself. Doesn't matter what happened, don't harm yourself. Don't let suffer yourself, okay. You don't like or it is against your principle, okay. But it means that you don't kill yourself. So we kill with our sadness, this and that. That is not the life which God has given to us. So practice yoga. Those who went to the Himalaya or doesn't matter somewhere, meditating and living alone, okay, is their choice. But actually the yoga and these divine principles of yoga is designed for the family holders who is leading a family life, so that they can give this wisdom to the generation, to the generation, to the generation. So there is no need to renounce and run away, no need to act like you are a divine and they are not her divine. Nowadays there is tension in the families. When you begin to spiritual, then you are afraid that my family will not accept, and family is afraid. We don't know what my child is doing, or my husband is doing, or my wife is. That should be clearly spoken.

What is that? Your husband will definitely not accept if he have a beautiful cat and he loves his cat. He will not accept in any case that you kill and cook that cat. If your wife have a beautiful dog and loves dog very much, and when dog is ill, you come from your work, take one day holidays and take a dog to the doctor and medicine and this and that. You are very tired, early morning you get up and walk with your dog, and you know. And if your husband says, let's have today dinner from the dog, will you accept? No way. You will tell your husband, you go out and sleep in the garden. So, because that is a love, you have a relation to your house pet. But we are in this world and we should have a relation to all creatures like this. So, the nourishment is a part of our life, a major part of our life. So, what we eat and drink influences our feelings, our thoughts, and our bodies. We see that in last century, or from the time of the First World War, people begins to eat more and more meat. Previously was not that much. And it was how it awoke in the human's mind that those particular soldiers, maybe the American soldiers or Russian soldiers or other soldiers, they were eating, getting kind of a restaurant and eating meat. And it is said when they went away, the people were hungry, many, they run in the restaurant and whatever remained they took. And from that place, it was at that situation that time, my dear. For 1 kilo potatoes, you had to work whole day in the field. God should not show us such a days what our ancestors or our parents experienced. So that time they were looking, oh, they drink alcohol, they eat meat. They said, of course, they have money. They are rich people. So now, this word rich enter in our subconscious that we would like to be rich. And now what we call new rich. The people are decorating their house very much, but is it now without any taste? But to show that I have big sofa, I have this furniture, I have this kind of light, this kind of car, this is called a new rich. New rich means in their blood it is still hunger. Hunger towards them, wealth. And those who were wealthy from ages and generations, they don't make so like that. They just are happy with old things and like this. You have very nice old furnitures and some pictures and this. And now your son married with other girl and she's coming from completely from the modern culture, and she comes and when parents died she said, oh, these are old, we don't need, this is very old, throw it, burn it, let it, and put some new other pictures. So this is how inside know any feeling of renunciation. Take, hungry, not giving. So that's why the family life is suffering. So to become a spiritual, become a yogi, practicing a yoga or other any spiritual path, you need not to renounce or go away from the parent. Don't change your relation, don't change your behavior. With your colleagues also,

So we say in India, Mukh mein Ram aur Haath mein Kaam. You have work in your hands and in your mouth you have name of God. How perfectly both balanced. You are typing everything, but inside you have name of God. You are working different things, you are driving taxi, bus or anything, but you have inside name of the God. So it means that our mouth is the door, and our lips are the frame of the door. And when we put on the door a lamp, light, then is outside is light and inside is light. So this is a great Saint Tulsidas write in the holy book Ramayana, that when you have name of God in your mouth, you have inside the light and outside in this world also light. There is no anger, there is no jealous, there is no hate. Everything is changing in the world. If you run behind the change, then you will be suffering. So spiritual life to maintain is very, very easy. And I have many, many disciples, thousands of disciples. Their whole family, they are so happy. I'm coming once a year, going to the New Zealand and there in Auckland. But mostly because they are decades my disciples, and they are like my family, and they are so happy. They have children, they are also so happy. But husband and wife, they are so balanced. And this is the beauty of the spirituality. Bird have two wings and one body. Husband and wife is like two wings of the bird, and their soul is like one body. Just now before I came here, I had a Skype call from Europe. It's a beautiful city. It's called Čakovec. And there my disciple, very nice, Durga and Bansi. And they called me and they said, so happy. It's a happy couple. So happy. And I think they had already their golden wedding jubilee already. Diamond, the golden, all this. So they say, thank you, Swamiji, that you brought us into this such a beautiful harmony life. So here is a distraction and here is also constructions. So we should not behave or act in the public or in the family that I am now spiritual and I want to do this and you are not doing and you are not like that. No, who are we to judge? As spiritual you are, that humble you are to understand your family members, your colleagues, your friends and nature. So nothing have to change. Only change one thing. Don't think negative. So when we will turn to the positive, then you are spiritual. And as soon as you think negative, then doesn't matter how many years you were meditating, all is zero. Everything is deleted with one negative thought. And when negative thought is, comes negative word. And when the negative word is, it is like an atom bomb. And that destroys everything. So words control and put it on the tongue. That name of the God is called light, the diamond, which is lightning outside and inside. So it is a very, very easy life.
very happy life, and yoga without spirituality and without to know the aim of the life, it's just exercises. They are also good, very good. But think, for what we are born. And we are not born to be alone, single, and throw it away everybody. No. You know how big family I have? Around the whole world, thousands of the bhaktas is my family. And it's, I tell you, it's not easy. It is not easy. To make her happy, she's angry. And now to make her happy, she's jealous. And when to make her happy and not jealous, then he's angry. So it is, we used to say, there's a scale for the measuring something. This side is the kilos, and to measure how many kilos, the other side. So one day, you got a duty to weigh, measure the weighs, the frogs. So you brought many frogs and put it on that scale, and other side, kilo, before the needle soldiers, exactly two frogs jumps out. Again, you put them in, three jumped out. And so is in big family, always. But the scale must remain there. Doesn't matter, sometimes more kilos here or other side. That the stick which is holding, balancing must be exactly. So big families, every country have different tradition, different culture, different language, different things. India has different. You are a European all, you have a different culture. You can't merge or become harmonizing with the aborigines culture. But you left from England some decades before, or what we call the century? And now it changed little bit. But still not. If you come to London, you fit completely. Okay. Yeah, because still that is in your blood is that. Language may be little dialect different. We call there, hold on, wait please, for the telephone. And you said, hang on. So I said, I'm not going to hang on myself. So, but this is a sometimes changing dialect, but culture is the same. It's very hard to unite. But where the spirituality is, then many, many people have nothing against. That's it. So, yoga means union, uniting the family, harmonizing the family. Then it's easier for us to walk on that path of the spirituality or the truth. When there's a disharmony like a frogs, then it's always one jump out here and one jumped out here. Then we cannot put them in plastic bag and close it and then put it in, half will die. There be that can't do this. So practice wherever you like, how you like, and remember what for God gave us the life, and what will be after, and where we will go. We all are one family of one God. So yoga is very nice. It's for body, for mind, our consciousness, and our soul. With this, wish you all the best. And God bless you. Live a harmonious life with your friends, colleagues, and your family, and your country. And try to work and tell everyone.

everybody, we should work for organic food. It is an alarm in the whole world. It is an alarm. It is an alarm. Cancer and more other diseases. If one apple have a little bit bitten by some worm or some one bird, why not? That part you cut it off, that's all. But not that apple which is completely poisoned. How many times have been sprayed? So, two kind of death. One death is we die suddenly. A second death is torturing lifelong, slowly, slowly, slowly, slowly. So such a way of food is torturing and killing us slowly, slowly, slowly, slowly. So, all the best and wish you a very good evening. And European, wish you a very good day.

our Shastang Dandavat Pranam to our Parampara. Alak Puri Ji, Devadi Dev, Deveshwar Mahadev, Aradhya Bhagwan Sri Deep Narayan Mahaprabhu Ji, or our beloved Satguru Dev Swami Madhavanand Ji, Bhagwan Ki Jai. Every day is a good day, but there are certain constellations which is worshipped as Guru Purnima. Everyone we know, but for us, the new year begins on Guru Purnima. The end of that year is at Guru Purnima. So, in this Kali Yuga, coming more and more negative energy, it seems like there is in big forest, fire begins to burn. Few years ago, in Australia, bushfire, and the fire was with such a high speed, very high speed. From the mountains to come to the village or the city, it took them just few minutes. Similarly, in Kali Yuga, this burning of the fire of the negative thoughts, negative energy, negative way of living, negative way of the eatings, and has no any more mercy towards the other creatures and humans. The whole world is completely covered with the meat eating. Meat, from where it is coming? We don't know from whom it is. Doesn't matter from whom it is. Our flesh is also can be meat. There are already people beginning to eat the human's meat. What can be more than this, the Kali Yuga? Everyone have to die one day. But one dies according to the destiny, life is, etc. Humans should have a mercy towards every creatures. I think in the Old Testament or this New Testament, I don't know, but it is written, don't eat who have the eyes. Fish have eye. Animals, every have eye. In our this eye pupil or eye, our Atma see the world.
our Atma sees the whole world. And they see in our eyes too. They see in us the God. You will see God nowhere. Doesn't matter how long you will practice and make many, many sadhanas, up and down, hanging and tucking, anything, flying up and falling down and crying and standing in the fire and standing in the water, you will not see the God. You will not see God. Because you see that which is a God, but you don't accept that it is a God. Every life, every soul is the God. One holy saint, somewhere in the Greece, or a poet, or the is written or the saint, this word, the every soul is the same. It is told me now, someone about 1.5 months ago. I said, I am telling all the times, each and every entity, love each and every entity, if not more than at least that much as you love thyself. Every creature has a fear. Every creature is feeling frightened. They feel the pain of their torturing. We see through medias and Facebooks and so on how cruelly people are torturing different animals, including the fish, the trees,

how can we human think that we will see God? No, no. We are very far. But those who are with the shelter of holy saints. Holy saints are they who will not eat a fish, an egg, and these things. That is a holy saint. They are in darkness. They don't know. And if they know, they don't want to know. So, the endless ocean, but slowly, slowly drying, seeking. What we call now dead ocean or dead. Is ocean, no? Sea. And so is that. They are putting all together like a dead. But we are not dead, we are living. Sooner or later, again the light will come. And this other will sink closer and closer with their own karmas. And they will just dry and dry. Day will come. Satya Yugas will come. And so, Guru means leading from the darkness to the light. If you trust or not, you believe or not. And now, in this situation, this Kali Yuga, we must follow the Guru Vakya. Even your Guru will be angry on you. As much as he's angry, it means now he loves me. When he's very hard to you, then say, yes, now he give me the education. And when it's painful, then you said, yes, now your karma is putting out of your body, your soul, and your destiny. It's not easy. When you have thorn in your palm, it's a pain to pull it out again. Yes? So, Satguru khara soi mitha dina dayalu ditha Mahaprabhuji's bhajan. As bitter Gurudev is, that he's a sweeter. Yes. That is more sweet and sweet and sweet means knowledge, love, protection, care, everything. And so, our Gurudevs, they are with us. I am with you. You are with me. But as Dr. Shanti said, to be the head or of the holy seat is not easy. Many people want to become the successor, but a wise person will say, no, I don't want to be a successor. Because it's very hard to sit on this seat and give the dignity of the, keep the dignity of this holy seat. It's not easy, my dear. So we have to protect. Who am I to protect? I am dancing with you. You are taking care of this holy saints, the seat of that.
ask the Pope is not easy. Now, the Pope has no life. He cannot run and make a football and go to the forest and go for swimming, take his, bathing suit, little, and take his cycle anywhere and just go. No. The president also cannot go. Everything, they are just closed. That's it. So true, because you can run away, no problem. It will be somehow you will, okay? But still, we have to protect our dharma. Dharmo rakshita rakshitaha. If you protect your dharma, the dharma will protect you. What kind of dharma? Any dharmas. If you are a guard in some cum factory, then it's your dharma. Don't let any thieves go inside and say, okay, you can go and come back. No. Then your dharma, you've lost it. You have your dharma. This is your duty. That is. So, whenever holy days comes, then we awake and open our eyes. Gu means darkness, Ru means light. Purnima means Purna. Purna means complete. When it is a complete, is a complete. When you take from the complete, it remains the complete and it is a complete. Purnamada, Purnamidam, Purnat, Purnasya, Purnamadaya, Purnameva. So it is that one. When Puran is a Puran, so you are born as a human. Finished. You are a human. Doesn't matter if you are a small babel, tabar, boy, girl, baby, old man, from here, from there, from other countries, anywhere, human. Now, protect human dharma. And what is the dharma of the humans? To protect every creature, even the forest, water, everything. That makes the great saints. Kali Yuga is coming very rapidly. I was in Boston in America. It was 4 days or 3 days we were there. It was not a place to live there. In 4 days I told them, Sugandhpuri, I said, is very bad, terrible, we should go. Nothing to eat. Meat, eggs, meat, this, anywhere. And they brought us very vegetarian food. Said it's 100% vegetarian. In this, what you call the Harvard University. And there was a conference in their hall. And when their condition is that if someone rent this hall, then they also have to order the meal from them. You cannot bring meal from others anywhere. And the price is much more than outside. They said, if not, then we don't need to give you a hall. We don't need you to come here. And so anyhow, they brought a salad and some breads, that's false. Salad and breads. And a nice vegetarian salad. And first day, who was this with us, many here? Suddenly in the salad was a chicken.

0: And the Gita Puri from Alexandria, our ashram, she had the black hair of the women. That was the last day, first and the last. We brought some fruits and this and that, and then Mansa Devi made many parathas, so we had 2 days parathas. One day we went to really Indian vegetarian shop, and there was the dosa. So I mean, there's no choice to eat anything, you can die. You may take some nuts, or you may take some fruits. I was so much dreaming in the night, when will I come to Europe? When I will come to my nice Vienna? Yes, or Maribor, or the Ljubljana, or the Strelki, or Hungary, oh my God, or Romania, but how much fruits and vegetables. I said, when will I go? Yes. That still we are. And I can tell you, the Austria is a so good country that they are meat eater, very many, many. But they have others also, very good. And day by day, the Austrians are becoming vegetarian. And there was a conflict because vegetarian is a religion. Oh God. So then they made vegan. So now in the vegan, there is no any religion. And vegan is a very strict and very good. And in Vienna, there are 2-3 good restaurants of the vegans and always full. So it means people are getting vegetarian day by day. But unfortunately, you get a vegetarian and Indians are getting a non-vegetarian already. It is very difficult. You cannot imagine the very much or most the beef is exported in Middle East and the other countries from India. Where they say the holy cow and this and that. But still there are some restaurants very good in Rajasthan and Gujarat and like this. And then you go somewhere on the highway, you don't know if it is this meat or not. And that you don't know the dog. The accident of the dog, the restaurant people run and bring it there and cut it and give you some vegetable and you don't know. Some humans have lost the human dharma. Dharma means protection, love, love, love, love, love. That's it is said. So it is said, Jesus is a birth of the love. He's born of the love, the peace and harmony. Love means protection. Take care of this. It is said, Jesus did not eat the meat. It is said that Muhammad, he was strict vegetarian. Yes, they written. And you should read exactly the Quran, there is written that you should not kill any creatures. There are written. Just now in Facebook, the Mohammedans, they gave the statement in India, and they read what was written in the Bible, in the Quran, but people don't want to give this one, what is inside. Many things divine written in the Bible, but that is already on the surface. Therefore, humans have the heart of the God. The Jesus gave the heart, means to everyone. Hanumanji, he gave the first heart. Then after they said, oh, Jesus gave the heart. And Hanumanji opened the chest and see inside Sita and the Ram was within that. Shiva and Shakti is inside. Shiva and Parvati is inside. There is mother and father is inside. Brother and sister is inside. Husband and wife is inside. It is a oneness. Oneness. And if you eat anything, don't think that you are eating, doesn't matter, today I will eat meat. Don't say, doesn't matter. And you know how the animals are separated, how they are transported into the double takers. Unfortunately, there was some movement or something, the president of America, where he said when the people comes, what you call them, what do we call in English?
1: Refugees.
0: So he said, okay, refugee can come, we will take children, goes in other way, and the parents can go that side. And then, you know, the whole world was attacked. And then our good dear president of America, he said, okay, and he canceled and he signed it. So when similarly they are separating the babies of the animals, they have also love. So if you eat something, in that pot you should not eat anymore. Not eat in that plate. That's many, many things. Well, today is Guru Purnima, and wish you all the best, and Mahaprabhuji's, Devapuriji's, Alakpuriji's. This is our holy seat. We are maybe many or we are not many, but we shall protect our holy seat here. Yeah, one of our Slovakians and Czech, they made counting that since how many years I am in Czechoslovakia, so they said only in the Czech who practiced, maybe not anymore, but did and doing and teaching 1.7 million. From 1973, from the 3rd of the March, I was marching. When the saints are marching. Yeah, because how many books, how many scriptures, how many, every time. So it must not be that all come with me. So from them, at least 70% or 80%, they all are vegetarian. And they are practicing home, teaching that home must not be coming to me. But they learned yoga, of yoga in daily life. Similarly, how many in Slovakia and in Boston, Sugandhpuri, he gave very nice speak and about yoga in daily life. And then he saw suddenly one, the chart of the countries, the whole country's chart. And then he saw how many tick there are with the little of orange flags. And they said, this is their yoga in daily life, practicing centers or ashrams or this. They said, the whole country is covered. It was like a jungle. Yes, I'm not making a joke. I did not know, but suddenly, I don't know from where the Sugandhpuri brought it. Then they all looked to me. So, he said, oh, it's only one country. So, Slovakians have to come. Hungary had to come. Whole Yugoslavia had to come. Croatia, this, any. And everywhere in many different countries. So, yoga in daily life has went to the millions. One book

0: If one book, you don't know how many people read, how many practice. And then suddenly one scientist, he's a scientist about the cancers, and now he's moved to the Atlanta. And he was sitting there with me, and he said, and he's a very intellectual person, and like this. And he said, Swamiji, hidden powers in humans. The book is in my room. I said, from where did you get? So he said he bought somewhere, I think somewhere in the bookstores or somewhere. So one book, you never knows where it goes. How many people? And so this positive message, we should send a positive message. Our dear Dr. Shanti, she tried 383 pages or how many pages? Yes, these are so many pages, I can tell you. And these are 378 plus this and this and plus this. Yeah. See? So many, many are. But this book will go. How many people? And how will they read the positive? There's not a, because of the book, but the positive. And this book we should spread. You should read and give it to, on the coming Christmas, you should buy this and give it to your friends and your lovers and your everyone's. Give them this book to read like that. So we have to bring the message, a positive message in this world. And nowadays, it is not easy to make a positive. You are a positive, but they will blame you in such a way. Now there is one, I don't want to tell you what happened, but this is, and it was, the person have done nothing. But, that's it. Okay, therefore, we shall be positive, and please protect the pain of the animals, and how they kill it. My God. With the fire, with the gas flame, only burning the mouth of the dog and rest of the body is there, heart is there, soul is there, everything. And then we are burning the backside is the buttock. Yeah, and then the legs. Oh my God. Maybe some died in it. So many, many things, not only this, the fish, how fish is suffering. So we should not destroy the nature, but only this vegetable, what we can take, the fruits and this and that. And so we will bring the positive message to the whole world. And if your master tell you something, it tells for your good things. Don't say he's too strict and this and that. We have to follow, like in the military, 1, 2, left, right, left, right, left, right, left, left, left, right. There one tall, there is one big, very strong bridge in England. Very strong bridge. And there was military was going, and they were all the through the whole bridge they walked, left, right, left, right, left, right. And it comes such a vibration, the whole strong bridge fall down. Yes, Suganpuri? Suganpuri? He's not here. Umapuri, you were there? Mansa Devi? Who was there with me? Yes. Can you stand up? Did you hear this? Yes. What he said? Come here. Yeah. Don't say the Swamiji is making a joke. I will not tell you only a fairy tale. And there was a very strong breeze from the concrete and irons and everything. So what was it? Can you stand up, doctor?
1: It was
0: loud.
1: Dr. Nagendra said this story that

0: this vibration of this latching was
1: vibration.
0: Comes with this, because it was very big and nice. It was very nice and big
1: bridge.
0: And all this militaries removed this this bridge, and when they went up, completely fall down this bridge.
1: Because it was one kind of vibration. Left, left, left, right, left. You see? So it was the same vibration. There was not an opposite one. And it collapsed. And so is this. Anyhow, so there are many things. I wish you all the best.

the beginning of yoga what means in reality the yoga, from where or how is coming yoga, it has become yoga the science of body, mind and soul. I would like to last 3 weeks I have such a my throat giving me hard time, especially when I'm talking. So sorry, please. In short, it comes from the very beginning. We have, according to the Vedanta, Sanatan, it's called many ages. We shall look in what so called the Google about Vedanta philosophy, and there please look in, it's called the Yugas. Satyuga, Dwapara Yuga, Treta Yuga and Kali Yuga, where we are living now. But these 4 yugas is only one circle. So it is a many yugas. And so it is said, Vedas, those scripture says, Anant Brahmanda, endless universe, endless.

Please. The question is that only space, nothing. And second is the consciousness. It is in whole universe. The question is that is the space is in the consciousness or consciousness is in the space? Second, the consciousness does not have desire. No desire for anything, no creation. And the matter cannot do anything. So somehow, somewhere, something must begin as a creation. Not only our earth, but many other planets. It is said that the yogic consciousness, that who's practicing yoga, that's called the rishis, the siddhas, they can expand their consciousness with awareness. 2,100 sun systems. They can cross and get information from so far back. That are called those yogis who are in the astral forms. With body, they become invisible also. So there is something between space and consciousness. Is the space within the consciousness or the consciousness is the space? The Upanishad, very ancient literature, scriptures, Matri Devo Bhava, the first God is the mother. And mother is that space, not like our this physical body. I am talking about a principle. So sometime I am saying, ladies, you should not be unhappy. You are the first one, the mother, the God. Second is the consciousness. So consciousness is within. Why it is said first that? Because it's like an embryo in mother's womb. Similarly, the consciousness, pure consciousness, there's no any spot. So between this consciousness and the space, though we cannot divide, but there is. Milk and water is in one, became one, we give the water. But still there is a separation, there is two, water and milk. It looks white, everyone sees, what is that, is a water, is a water, no, sorry, milk, the milk. But there is, and in that is also butter, cream. Well,

So there are three principles: the harmony, the balance, and unity, oneness. These are the three principles: harmony, balance, and uniting. So, who is that is called yoga. Not a pranayams and not a turn left side and then go right side. These are good for our body. Because health is not everything, but everything is nothing without health, said someone. And so our exercise is what we are doing to keep our body, as long as it goes, try to live healthy. But yoga is not that, what we think that we are doing exercises this and that and that. That is another subject. It is, we call yoga because it has to bring good health, balance, harmony, and oneness. Body, mind, and soul. So, but there is nothing. So it is written in the ancient first literatures of written, and it is a long, long time called Vedas. So there is a written, Eko Ham Bahusyami. Someone said, who is someone? Nowhere is there who will say some. But that is that energy, that Eko Ham Bahusyami, I am one. And now I will multiply myself. And so, everything what is created, anything, vegetation, water, earth, elements, that, everything, that's called the Creator. But said, I want to multiply myself, one in everyone, one in all, and all in one. And that began then three principles. The first, sound, resonance. And that resonance is constantly in the whole universe, everywhere, in everything. In our each and every cells of the body have a endless, that beautiful resonance. And it is that resonance which keeps our body together. Our cells of the bodies, our heart, organs, our blood, our brain, everything is united in that harmonious, the resonance keeping, transferring, coming. So it is said, even the space is moving. Everything is moving. And that's called karma, the action. Our earth is working, moving. Our vegetations, the water, the ocean is so big oceans. But we will see that ocean is also moving. When we are sitting near the beach, so we will see at least in 24 hours, once it goes ocean back and it comes back. It means that the inhalation of that, inhalation and exhalation, breathing, of that principle of the element of the water is also

So first is a resonance, the sound. And from that sound is coming the fire principle. Fire. That's called the light. And from that fire, then comes a Svayambhu. Svayambhu. Svayambhu means has no mother, no father, no other elements created him. It is he who has manifested himself. Svayambhu, the Shiva. And Shiva means this, the protector, creator, and liberator. These are three. The creator, the protector, and liberator. So, Brahma is the creator. Shiva becomes Brahma. Then Vishnu is the protector. And again it is Shiva that is liberating everybody. These three? Thank you. Oh, that's nice. So it is said, in our body, our life, as long as that life is, there is a Shiva principle inside. Inhalation and exhalation and retention. These are the three pranayam, what you are doing, the exercise, whatever you are doing. There are many techniques. This is a techniques, but the pranayam, real pranayam, is according to Jnana Yoga. Inhalation, retention of the breath, exhalation, retention of the breath. So there are three techniques, three kind of pranayams. And this holding our life, when this stops, game is over. So that yoga, that Svayambhu, he called that Nadarupa Parabrahma. So now the resonance is the creator of everything. This Nada. Now, when you want to see the God, if you see what is the Supreme, then is the resonance. Beautiful resonance. And that resonance is in each and every piece of sand. Everywhere is that resonance. So that Shiva, then appears the Shiva, and he came in the meditation postures. When he closes eyes, then ages and ages passes. When he opens eyes, etc. So then the Shiva is called the dancing, that's called the cosmic dance. Cosmic dance. And cosmic dance is that kind of the mudras, that energies, that is postures in which the movements of the Shiva we call indication.
We have different kind of indications. When everybody is sitting and we are talking, and others said, like this, no? We don't speak, or one said. That's indication. There, there, here, this. So, that is the movements of that eternal energy moving in the universe. And that becomes some postures, some mudras, movements. And so, also what we call the dance, dancing. Who brings you to the dance? Energy. If you have no energy, you can't dance, you are just lying down. So that is the postures which, because the Shiva was as a human body. And so the author of yoga is a Shiva. Now we have made many different kind of exercises and this and that for our health. Second, he brought the life which we call Ayurveda. Ayur means life. How to live long life, how to live what and this and that. So this is how the yoga began. It's very begin. That time when Shiva appears and Shiva speaks and Shiva dances and Vishnu and this, that, they will not talk and they didn't talk and they need not to talk. It's my religion, your religion, there was nothing. Only that the form, the consciousness, the soul. Unity of the universe and the soul is called Jivatma. Jivatma. Atma means that universal consciousness, and Jiva means that soul which is living here. And through that resonance, what Shiva said that time, even we can't count how many years or this, but still his wish is there, I will multiply. And now we are all multiplying, multiplying. He made such a, that system need not to tell again to multiply. All seeds of the trees, everything, the animal seeds, human seeds, all are multiplying, multiplying, multiplying. But then once it will again inhale. So inhale means again everything will be finished. Inhalation. Then again he will keeping the kumbhaka. No movements, nothing. Then again we'll exhale. So this is a process. Inhalation, exhalation, inhalation, retention, extra, extra. That consciousness which the humans can achieve, that highest level of the consciousness. With that awareness to become one, then you are not anymore coming and going. You have no problems. We are out of problems. The heaven and the hell, this is only one quarter. This quarter and that quarter. That's it. Because that endless universe, there is no border. There is no border. So it's movement. Everything is moving. Everything is moving, and that's called cosmic dance of unconsciousness. In human's body, therefore, we have the science of the chakra, which you have here and this. This is a mythological printings, making symbols.
But these symbols have some expression of one energies moving in different way. But the chakras in our body is not like that is we can physically see. If the doctor is making operation of exactly on that point where the chakra is in, on the body, but then the doctor will see and energy will come out. No. Operation, we have end of the spine column down, and somebody, people still, they say, no, please don't touch my kundalini. You know the kundalini shakti. Yes, there are some people. And one said, asked to the doctor, doctor, do you see the kundalini? Doctor said, I have only one injection, nothing more. That's it. So it's not that what we are talking. So therefore, it is that our body is divided in 5 parts. And this is made our body out of these 5 elements. It's called space, fire, air, water, and earth. This all together united with our that, like a magnet, and iron. So this pulling together. If that will not be that between this energy, within no time our body will be dissolved. It will fall down, suddenly skin is going out, bones somewhere else, water is somewhere else, it is just something. What will remain? Yes, this bones and this, that's the thing, because this is a earth element. So five, if the space, and space is within our body, if there is no empty space in our mouth, we can't open, we can't swallow, we cannot go in and out. Everything, so these 5 elements is our, in which have made our body, and there is also the different qualities, so what we are doing when we learn. Hey, who is me? Sorry. Sensitive. Chakras, we come to the humans. We human have 72,000 nerves in our body. This is from the yogic anatomy. 72,000 nerves. There are some very little, one branch after another branch, that, and it's very interesting. These nerves, how have the energy is going. Sometime when I get injection somewhere, and suddenly it was just here behind the ear, he was there, nowhere else. But injection was somewhere else. So how the, only that particular nerve touching only that one centimeter is like electricity. 72,000 nerves, and out of these 27,000 nerves is getting, creating the chakras. It means that there are 72,000. So 72,000 chakras, it means energy center in our body. Like acupressure, we search somewhere and the zone, the energy center, if this needle touches there, the other needle on the monitor moves. If it is not centered there,
energy center, it will only move a little bit like this, nothing else. And exactly it goes completely will go to the end. It means good. Otherwise it goes only quarter or 20%, etc., etc. And then that person who is acupressure doing or acupressure, acupressure will awake the energy center. So there are the chakras in our futsal. Our futsal is completely filled with the chakras, like 1-1 needles. We don't know how many thousand needles here in our futsal. And that's called earth chakra. The yogi says, at least 1 to 5 hours you should walk barefoot, touching the relation with the earth. It is your health, best health. The allergy, when people have many lot of allergies, different, can be cured with the walking barefoot over the soil, earth. They made a research now that there were two families, and they have 2-3 children, and whole families and children all have allergy, something different kind of allergy. In the summer, they went for a holidays for 2 weeks, 3 weeks, or some summer holidays. They went to the farmer's house where the cows, and so they were working with the cows and children. They were all running barefoot, and they were working and moving the dunks and this and that. In these 2 weeks, they completely healed this, what we call allergy. No allergy with the cat, no allergy with the dog, no allergy with the about flowers or some kind of eating, etc., etc. No anymore remain the illness of the allergy, except one allergy didn't went away with some people. That you are allergic to someone, how they are people. From the ankle joint till the knee is the chakras of the vegetation. From the knee till the hip joints is the animal chakras. And then from the bottom of the spinal column begins the human chakras. And there is a sitting between Shiva. And that's called Pashupati Mahadev. If you have been in Nepal, you see that the temple is called Pashupati Mahadev, the Shiva. He is the lord of the humans as well all the lord of all animals and all. He is a protector. So the we call the devils and holy person. They're both balancing the Shiva. If Shiva will not, then it will be very, very terrible situation in the world. Now in Kali Yuga is the Asuri Shakti. Asuri means the like devils. Asuri Shakti is more and Devik Shakti is less. And Devik Shakti, we who don't harm anyone, we are kind, humble, this. But the seed

seed will not get lost. The seed of the divine is there in the humans also. Many animals, they are divine. We don't understand them, but they understand us. So from the spinal column, end of the spinal column, there's called the seat of the Shiva and Ganesha. The Ganesha is in Mooladhara Chakra, Moola. And Mool means the roots. The high, mighty high tree is balanced, though even very strong wind is coming. But it is strong because of the roots. And so our root chakra is Manipur, and that is at bottom of the spinal column. No, not Manipur chakra, sorry. Mooladhara chakra, actually. So we have all chakras here on these pictures. From there is mixture. Animals, humans, behavior is there. Animals, natural elements, vegetations in them. And other is all in the mother, and mother who is balancing, holding, etc., etc. Every chakra, we have five chakras for the humans. Five elements, five qualities, five bodies, five elements, and five these chakras, what we have, is from the bottom of the spine till the throat, the vocal cord, or at the end of the spinal column. In this human life, if you want to achieve whatever you want to achieve, both way, on the negative way or in positive way. Negative means you are falling down and down and down and down, going to the darkness, or you lifting yourself in the higher consciousness. Awareness is the one of the most powerful path for us. Be aware, that's it. Aware, there are two kinds of aware. One is awareness that if, for example, you are training a cobra or a snake. Snake is a very quicker, but you should be also very quicker. So you are aware about that. This is a, when you are driving your car, you may talk with your co-driver or be beside there, but your awareness is in all four directions. What is happening right side, left side, in the front and back. So how should I know I'm driving forward, and how should I know by back side? So our engineers, they put one mirror there. And always a go real driver always putting it just glimpse to see backside what is happening. Similarly, our awareness, we have to awake the awareness. And if we awake the awareness in every humans, for example, we should eat only organic food. Awake your awareness. And when you would be, why? So we have to explain that why. Then you will see suddenly in the whole, for example, Atlanta, Georgia, all will be very healthy and hospital will be not overloaded. Doctors will have at least few hours sleeping, etc. The cancer. So in these chakras, there is energies to have a protection that no cancer will attack us.

And that the major power of the chakras in our body is the Manipur chakra, the salt, the our navel. That is a fire, that is a beginning. Our beginning of our life on this earth is from the navel. And that's called solar plexus. Now, this is solar plexus, is this that we are connected to the sun. We are connected, our life is connected with our sun. And balanced our consciousness and awareness with two principles. The one is the moon and one is the sun. Then other planets is, for example, we have 7 chakras or 10 chakras or whatever it is also connecting us. Similarly with this become the finally one chakra on our thyroid gland. And in last 2 months I was giving lectures everywhere about thyroid gland, thyroid problems. And the thyroid gland's problems is more or less began with the psychic. And that psychic, it means that we are human, we have certain situations, and we cannot master that. So we are swallowing. Good or bad, we try to swallow. And so, for example, you are working in some company and your boss gives you good payment, this and that, but he's so angry and his behavior is very unpleasant, saying this and this and that. We are depending because he pays us more salary, more money. So we swallow this, we said, okay, forget. Other one said, no, I will not work anymore here. The other said, ah, be silent. He will go somewhere to drink coffee. We will relax. So we swallow the situation, or from your wife, or from your husband, or your neighbors, or your parents, or from anyone. Any negative energy, words, anything, we are swallowing. But we swallow, we cannot digest. It remains like a stone in the stomach. And that damages our Manipur chakra. And Manipur chakra, when cannot manage all to burn this into the ash, then it goes, that goes these organs, either kidneys, or the liver, gallbladders, the heart, etc. And all is collecting into that, your weakness. Where is your weakness? We all have different weakness. And which weakness is touching our that particular part? There is a husband's problems creates cancer in the wife, and wife's problems creates in the husband's body. So there, where the emotion is there, either suffering or negative thinking, negative energies. So this is what we are thinking, that all our gland systems, all nerve systems. And so yoga is that through exercises, through the pranas, and through positive thinking.

0: and meditation. In these 2 months, my journey, I was giving that one training, and it is said that one kind of pranayama techniques, and even we can cure the depression. And depression means deep. We fall in, we can't climb up again. So, all is in our brain center, and this is a pranayama which we are doing. Last 2 months we have been constantly doing, and people felt very good. Even the headaches, time to time who gets a headache, is that headache is not anymore there. Because that is the resonance of the pranayama's Sorry. So, that pranayama, it brings more blood towards the brain. It vibrates every nerves, all centers, glands, the tissues in the brain, and suddenly the stress is gone. When we close the eyes, we think our head is so relaxed, and you feel like you have more space in you. More space, only for what, this one pranayama. And then it's very mantras. So, in Hindi language, Sanskrit language, we have 52 alphabets. And this each alphabet is exactly, there are 52 petals of this lotus of the chakras. And every petal, where there is one alphabet, each alphabet has its own resonance. And this coordinating these different resonances from where, from which chakras to which chakra comes. So in this your book which you have here, The Hidden Powers in Human. Read this book, but first you should, when you see this chakra, first read this, and then everything, all principles is here written very nicely in this chart. First understand this chart. If you cannot understand this, then you will not understand what is written, everything here and there. Because there are some Sanskrit words, and this translation is there, but still you have to understand what it means. What is a earth element? What is the water element? Now we have 10 pranas. In our body we have 10 pranas. Not only one inhalation prana, no. Prana, apana, samana, udana, vyana, these are different pranas. The major prana is that we inhale, and we are inhaling through the whole body, and exhale throw out all the toxins from the body, and that's called apana prana. And that without that apana prana's power, we can't go to bathroom. Then we have to run to the doctor's hospital. I can't urine. Or I have so much constipation, I can't go anymore. That is because this prana, they are in you. Why you have constipation? It is two causes. One is the food which you are not eating proper, not good food. And the second, there is no apana power. Why you don't have apana power? Because you do not eat that particular good prana's food, which is in Ayurveda, which we are saying the vegetarian human's intestine is 8.5 meters long. And whatever we eat, it goes through and through this. So now what I told you, that this lecture which I gave you, because you are advanced practitioner, someone was doing 10 years, 5 years, 2 years, 3 years, or 20 years. So it is now time for you to know the science of yoga. Practice, don't stop, please. If you stop, you blocked everything. So you should practice every day postures, exercises, pranayams, breath techniques, meditation, and also the learning of the chanting of the Om. Every day, let's say 51 times, chant Om through that technique, you will see how beautiful it is. And that we will do afternoon. Do we have afternoon program? Yeah. Okay. What time?
1: We have already program will end at
0: 6 o'clock. No, I'm coming 6.
1: You can have 1 hour, 6
0: to 7. Okay. I will give you time. Okay? And there we will come to the Om. You will see. I'm not talking about the spiritualities or religions or something, but all our five bodies purifying and get the resonance, a positive energy, vibrations, awareness into our consciousness. That's all today. After we will continue 6 o'clock. So you should have your eating or your interval, whatever it is, but plus minds is I will be there 5 minutes earlier or 5 minutes late. Thank you. Wish you very good. Hari Om.

0: Again we are here in our beautiful ashram.
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0: Is called Czech Republic.
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0: They say it's a country where flows the milk and honey.
1: Říká se, že je to země, která oplývá medem a mlékem.
0: I hope still milk is flowing.
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0: Honey is too.
1: I med.
0: All dear bhaktas.
1: Všichni drazí bhaktové.
0: Dear ones round the world.
1: Drazí po celém světě.
0: Who's with us with the webcast?
1: Kteří jste s námi přes webcast.
0: I welcome you also and bless you on the name of Alakh Puri Ji Siddha Pita Parampara.
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0: We have again with us our Maha Mandaleshwar Vivek Puri Ji.
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0: Uma Puri Ji.
1: Uma Puri Ji.
0: And also our dear Swami Hariharanan Ji. Hari Puri.
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0: So Hari Puri, you know many of you when you go to India.
1: Mnozí z vás znáte Hari Puriho z vašich návštěv Indie.
0: We welcome him also.
1: Jeho vítáme.
0: And also we have our host Swami.
1: A máme tady i naše hostitelské Swami.
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0: Because Gajananji is at home now.
1: Protože Gajananji je teď tady doma.
0: Parvati.
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0: And many of others.
1: A mnozí ostatní.
0: There are pravda, tak, dobré. Also sadhvi daya.
1: Také je tu sadhvi daya.
0: Well, this time especially we have our very dear guest.
1: Ale dnes tu máme zvláště drahého hosta.
0: Our guru brother sisters.
1: Naše guru bratra a guru sestru.
0: The couple.
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0: And it's coming from the root of Mahaprabhuji's.
1: A oni pocházejí od kořenů od Mahaprabhujiho.
0: It means that when Mahaprabhuji was living in the house and nearly 25 years near Nipal.
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1: Jsou to velice drazí žáci.
0: From Jodhpur.
1: Z Jodhpuru.
0: Now they are living in Atlanta.
1: Teď bydlí v Atlantě.
0: The American Atlanta.
1: V americké Atlantě.
0: We have many Atlanta.
1: Máme mnoho Atlant.
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0: Atalau. As well as our dear sister Kripa Devi from Washington.
1: A také je to naše drahá sestra Kripa Devi z Washingtonu.
0: And our Savitri from Toronto.
1: A také naše Savitri z Toronta.
0: Well, also the whole family with the juniors.
1: A také celá rodina, včetně dětí.
0: And my very, very dear, loving little one, Mohan, his name.
1: A velice jsou milující, ten maličký.
0: The whole family is here.
1: Se jmenuje Mohan.
0: They came from Vancouver.
1: Tady, přijeli z Vancouveru.
0: Also we welcome them.
1: I je vítáme.
0: And we have also coming couple from Brisbane.
1: Je to taky jeden pár z Brisbane.
0: Agnidev and Ratan.
1: Je to Agnidev a Ratan.
0: Where are they?
1: Kde pak jste?
0: Yeah. They are taking care of our Brisbane ashram.
1: Oni se starají o náš ashram v Brisbane.
0: And also from the Sunshine Coast from the Australia.
1: A také ze slunečního pobřeží v Austrálii.
0: The our Tyagpuri and Yamuna.
1: Je tu náš Tyagpuri a Yamuna.
0: Karam Sanyasi.
1: Jsou to Karam Sanyasi.
0: But they went from the wave to in Hungary. They are in Hungary now.
1: Ale
0: oh, jsou... they are here. Yes, thank you. So from India,
1: z Indie,
0: our pandit,
1: náš pandit,
0: he is going to purify the space.
1: On bude pročišťovat prostor.
0: Yes, that will be something that I will tell you after.
1: To bude něco a o tom vám povím později.
0: So many are there still, if I will repeat, then whole evening will go.
1: Protože kdybych to teď celé opakoval, tak uplyne celý večer.
0: So, it's very global.
1: Týká se to, je to celosvětové.
0: And I'm very happy to see you all.
1: Jsem velice šťastný, že vás všechny vidím.
0: It is Mahaprabhuji's, Guruji's, Devpuriji's blessings.
1: Je to Mahaprabhučího, Guručího, Devpuriji's požehnání.
0: Our this seminar or retreat.
1: Tento náš program, tento seminář.
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0: This ashram.

0: And if mother is with the child at home,
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0: sure that child will come and say, father, I'm, and will take in the arm.
1: To dieťa sa bude tešiť a bude bežať k otcovi, aby ho zdvihol do svojho náručia.
0: And the child will say, have you bring something for me?
1: A dieťa sa opýta, priniesol si mi niečo?
0: So this is the father and the mother.
1: A tak to je otec a matka.
0: Now, when the child is there at home,
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1: Aspoň hodinu, hodinu a pol alebo dve hodiny.
0: We should be with the children.
1: Strávte ten čas s nimi.
0: And you have know many stories and many talk and this and everything.
1: A vy viete, poznáte veľa príbehov a rozprávky.
0: My dear, I know my life when I was very little.
1: Ja si pamätám, môj drahý, môj život, keď som bol veľmi malý.
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1: A pamätám si, ako moja matka, môj otec, bratia a sestry.
0: And here we have everybody. It's not wrong. Every children, parents, they are very love their children. But we are they giving child to the other one and we are going to some work and for money and like this.
1: Aký boli, no? Ale teraz vidím v tomto svete, ako to funguje, ako tí rodičia chodia do práce a zverujú svoje dieťa niekomu inému.
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0: After that some years,
1: a tak po niektorých rokoch,
0: and the children they studies,
1: keď deti vyštudujú,
0: and then many they are coming for the games.
1: Mnoho detí hľadá hry.
0: Like footballs, swimmings, runnings, many things.
1: Športy, rôzne športy ako futbol, atletiku, plávanie.
0: That is opening their mind.
1: Vtedy sa ich myseľ otvára.
0: Then they have what we call hobby.
1: A tomu my hovoríme hobby.
0: So which child have the hobby?
1: A tak ktoré dieťa má hobby?
0: And we should support that for that hobby.
1: Ale my by sme mali podporovať tieto ich záujmy.
0: Not this, that one. Not this, like this.
1: A nemali by sme im hovoriť, rob toto a nie to.
0: I mean in good way.
1: Ale dobrým spôsobom.
0: Many nowadays you know that many people in the whole world, the children want to go to yoga practice.
1: A tak vieme teraz, že na celom svete deti chcú chodiť na cvičenie jogy.
0: And now many parents, they also go for yoga and they give the children also practice yoga and children like it very much.
1: A tak tiež ich rodičia chodia cvičiť a dovolia aj deťom takto cvičiť. 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
0: So in that way we come to the yoga.
1: A tak sme došli zasa k yoge.
0: And if now who was the told me today?
1: A tak s niekým som dnes hovoril.
0: And the children the evening they also they practice yoga.
1: A povedali mi, že ich deti doma večer cvičia taktiež jogu.
0: Very happy.
1: A sú veľmi šťastné.
0: Similarly we come to the yoga.
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0: yoga. And there are two ways.
1: A sú dve cesty, dva
0: one
1: spôsoby.
0: One is like a trainings, going, practicing, etc.
1: Jeden spôsob je ako tréning, že chodíme a cvičíme.

0: 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And they become, again, very healthy, good, and they understood something about the life.
1: Ale vzdajú sa ich a prídu na tú správnu cestu, kde pochopia niečo o živote.
0: So yoga teacher.
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1: Je ako učiteľ malého dieťaťa.
0: When you go more spiritualities.
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0: So you are going like a teachers that giving up this path.
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0: But other teachers can bring us back to the parents.
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0: In which way?
1: Akým spôsobom?
0: They need not to go to the parents.
1: Oni nemusia ísť k rodičom.
0: But they give such a knowledge and then say how and this. They said, aha, this is life and so.
1: Tak tí učitelia im dajú také poznanie, že tie deti sa zamyslia a povedia, aha, dobre, tak už chápem, ako to je.
0: So my dear,
1: a tak moji drahí,
0: we are all learning.
1: My všetci sa učíme.
0: Till the last life we are learning.
1: Do konca svojho života sa učíme.
0: Therefore in India we have the Saraswati.
1: A preto my v Indii máme Saraswati.
0: And Saraswati is the goddess.
1: A Saraswati je bohyňa.
0: She is the knowledge.
1: Ona je poznanie, múdrosť.
0: So she is the god of the knowledge.
1: Ona je bohyňa poznania, múdrosti.
0: But even that, she is the goddess.
1: Ale aj napriek tomu, že je bohyňa.
0: Saraswati.
1: Saraswati.
0: And in our schools we are praying to the Saraswati.
1: A my v školách sa modlíme k Saraswati.
0: And in other countries they are doing it. Also in Christianity they are in the school they were now in the big cities they don't do.
1: A taktiež no? Je to aj v kresťanstve, na kresťanských školách sa modlia, už teraz vo veľkých mestách to tak nie je.
0: But the Saraswati, divine god, she have also book in her hand.
1: Ale bohyňa Saraswati má drží v ruke knihu.
0: This is not that car book.
1: Nedrží túto knihu.
0: It's only my book.
1: To je iba moja kniha.
0: But there is something.
1: Ale
0: yoga in daily life.
1: Je to kniha jogy v dennom živote.
0: So it is said.
1: A tak hovorí sa.
0: One a great person in India, he coming time to time, he came to me in Europe.
1: Bola jedna veľká osobnosť v Indii a občas chodil za mnou do Európy.
0: And he had a very big company in the paper, the papers, what
1: newspaper.
0: We call. Press paper, no?
1: A vlastnil svoju vlastnú tlač.
0: And newspaper.
1: Svoj denník.
0: And we was in Hungary.
1: A boli sme v Maďarsku spolu.
0: And in Hungary.
1: A v Maďarsku.
0: We were both together.
1: Sme boli spolu.
0: And we had one very big lecture.
1: A mali sme jednu veľkú prednášku.
0: About 300-400 people.
1: A bolo tam tak 300-400 ľudí.
0: So I was giving lecture.
1: Ja som rozprával.
0: And the other one also.
1: A môj kamarát tiež. Gulabji Kotari.
0: Gulabji Kotari's father.
1: Bol to otec Gulabji Kotariho.
0: Yeah, his father. And we was in the hotel.
1: A boli sme na hoteli.
0: It was that time communist time.
1: A bolo to v čase komunizmu.
0: But they all good, very good.
1: Ale bolo to všetko v poriadku, bol to
0: so
1: dobrý.
0: So very nice hotel.
1: Bol to dobrý hotel.
0: And there were two rooms.
1: Boli tam dve izby.
0: I had one, separate one room there and he had other room.
1: Ja som mal svoju izbu, on mal svoju.
0: And he was a great person.
1: On bol naozaj veľká osoba.
0: A very respected person.
1: A veľmi rešpektovaná.
0: In whole India.
1: V celej Indii.
0: And his son is also Gulabji Kothari.
1: A jeho syn je Gulabji Kothari.
0: So morning we came for tea.
1: A tak ráno sme išli na čaj.
0: And he, there is a cupboard, cloth, cupboard.
1: A bol tam tak, bola taká skriňa.
0: And from down he pulled one very old the newspaper.
1: A tak z tej skrini vybral také staré noviny.
0: Just like this one page, a half page.
1: A bola to len taká pol stránka alebo strana.
0: I told him.
1: A ja som mu povedal.
0: This paper is very old. They did not clean.
1: Tieto noviny sú veľmi staré. 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
1: A on povedal, nie, nie.
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0: Without learning anything paper science.
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0: Maybe I have read that before.
1: Možno som to už niekedy predtým čítal.
0: But again if I can see maybe there's a, again gives me new knowledge.
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0: But drink or take read some paper.
1: Ale prečítajte si nejaké noviny.
0: Or a book.
1: Stránku alebo knihu.
0: And that's why you know.
1: A preto viete.
0: That in every time hotels.
1: Že v každom hoteli.
0: At least we know then Europeans.
1: Aspoň tak je to v Európe.
0: And in other countries.
1: A taktiež aj v iných krajinách.
0: They put the holy book.
1: Dajú Bibliu.
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0: Because the Muslims holy books are great, very great.
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0: And whatever you will learn, it is like a life.
1: A to, čo sa budete s nich učiť, to bude ako život.
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0: So every country, every culture, every religion, they were always giving us this book.
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0: The little girls and boys.
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0: They are learning very much.
1: Sa učia.
0: Many times we see.
1: Oni sa veľa
0: or,
1: učia.
0: Or sometimes in the television.
1: Môžeme to vidieť veľakrát v televízii.
0: That knowledge.
1: Že to poznanie.
0: That is Mother Saraswati.
1: To je Matka Saraswati.
0: So doesn't matter if you can say the other name of the goddess or person.
1: A tak môžeme tú bohyňu nazývať aj inými menami.
0: So when you go to sleep.
1: Keď pôjdete spať.
0: Read it just only one page.
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0: 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Okay?
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0: you were in the school?
1: No fui a la escuela.
0: You were not in the schools?
1: Voy a la escuela.
2: I was in London for

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